0: from the RAC says breakdowns are likely.
1: It's never a nice time to break down whatever the weather, but in these sorts of temperatures, it can be genuinely dangerous. Please check your vehicle before you set out. If you can delay non-essential trips until the Met Office weather warnings pass and the temperatures drop, that might be a good idea.
0: Sir Keir Starmer's met his likeliest successor after promising a smooth transition of power following his resignation. Andy Burnham could be a number 10 by mid-July. Nicola Sturgeon's estranged husband's been jailed for embezzling £400,000 of SNP funds. The party's former chief executive was told by the judge he'd committed a calculated crime of dishonesty. And it's claimed taking a five-minute walk every hour is enough to offset the hidden harms from sitting down. A so-called exercise snack is found to boost mood and productivity. That's the latest. HRB.
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3: 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This is After Hours, 60 minutes of smooth and soulful music to help you unwind at the end of the day. My name's Fred Setters and I'd like to thank you for joining me tonight. We've got lots of great music lined up for you this evening, so let's get this show underway with this one.

Opening the program today, that was Cliff Richard and Ocean Deep. Well, welcome along to the end of the day. This is After Hours with myself, Fred Setters, with you through for the next hour or so. Do hope that you've had a good day, but if it's been a stressful one, then we'll do our best to unwind you with some great music over the next 55 minutes. So keep it here. Next on the program, we have this one from the 1970s from one half of Starsky and Hutch.

That was the Hutch of Starsky & Hutch, David Soul, and Don't Give Up on Us, Baby. Okay, time for some inspiration now, and this is Chicago.

0: Lead singer with the band Journey, that was Steve Perry and Foolish Heart. Got much more great music coming up on this edition of After Hours, so don't go anywhere.
1: 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After Hours.

Lovely number there from Jeffrey Osborne. That's On the Wings of Love. You're listening to After Hours with me, Fred Setters. Good to have your company for this hour, and it's time for some Barry Manilow.

was the voice of David Gates there, and Bread and Make It With You. 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You can reach me on requests@radioshed.org. That's requests@radioshed.org. And now time for some Captain and Tennille.

Still to come in the show, in the final part, we have tracks from Earth, Wind & Fire, The Carpenters, Rumour, James Ingram and Vanessa Williams. So we'll be right back after this.

And that was Earth, Wind and Fire, and After the Love Has Gone. And now from their 1970 album Close to You, this is The Carpenters, and We've Only Just Begun.

with her version of the Dusty Springfield track, The Look of Love. That was Rumour. And funnily enough, before that, we had Karen Carpenter from the Carpenters. And I must admit, the first time that I heard Rumour's voice, I thought, that's Karen Carpenter. It was just so eerie. So if you get a chance to listen to some of Rumour's albums, do, and then compare them to the work of the Carpenters. It really is quite unreal. And it's remarkable voice she's got, remarkable voice. Anyway, enough of the waffle from me. Time for some more music. This is James Ingram.

That was James Ingram and I Don't Have the Heart. Well, we've reached the end of the show for another week. And so looking through my record pile, I thought, what is the best one to end the show this week? And I thought it'd be this one from Vanessa Williams and Save the Best for Last.

0: And so we've reached the end of the show. Hope you've enjoyed the past hour, and I'll be back same time next week, right here on your favourite radio station. In the meantime, can I say thanks for your company this evening, and I wish you a very good night.
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1: I'm Rashmi Rajesh. I am the sister in endoscopy unit. So I run the endoscopy service. So we have all the upper gastroendoscopy and lower GI endoscopies here. And also we run the respiratory service by doing bronchoscopy. And also we doing the EBUS. Now, it is quite a diagnostic procedure, but we also have the therapeutic interventions going on endoscopically. And also we taking part of the bowel cancer screening program, which is a national bowel cancer screening. So we have, in a week, we run two bowel cancer screening lists, and also we do the bowel scope, which is also part of the national program.
0: The latest national and international news is next. Around the hospital, online at hrbasingstoke.co.uk and across Basingstoke on DAB. This is HRB.
2: From the Sky News Centre at 2, England have continued their unbeaten start to the World Cup with a 0-0 draw against Ghana. Joe Rawson reports from Boston.
3: England frustrated as they drop points here against Ghana. They had more of the possession, but they just couldn't break the deadlock. The closest they came was from Nico O'Reilly heading against the bar in the second half. It rebounded to Harry Kane and he blazed it over. The points should be enough to take the Three Lions through, but the result, not the one they wanted. England 0, Ghana 0.
2: A red weather alert for extreme heat comes into force this morning, with forecasters warning we could see June temperature records smashed. It covers parts of England and Wales. Police in Wales have arrested a 14-year-old boy on suspicion of murder. It follows the discovery of the body of a missing girl in Blina on Monday night. There's a warning most add-on treatments offered to IVF patients won't necessarily improve their chances of conceiving. Procedures like plasma injections, acupuncture and genetic testing are shown to have little to no effect on fertility. Experts claim clinics, forums and social media can overstate the benefits. Consultant gynaecologist Pedro Mello, who co-authored the report, says the issue is leading to false hope and financial strain.
4: This is a very costly intervention to begin with, and if one then adds the financial burden of unproven technologies to try and improve outcomes, it could go up to quite a few £1,000s in addition to the baseline cost of IVF.
2: Germany's railway services were brought to a halt following a nationwide IT issue. Deutsche Bahn says trains were held at stations for more than 2.5 hours yesterday. And ticket site StubHub's been ordered to refund

0: fund 50,000 UK customers. It's also been fined by the competition regulator, which says it charged illegal hidden fees. That's the latest.
1: Music through the night on the HRB Night Shift.

boy was gay, I guess. Nothing more or nothing less. The kindest guy I ever knew. His mother's tears fell in vain. The afternoon jokes tried to explain.

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George once said to me, and I quote, he said, never wait or hesitate. Get in, kid, before it's too late. You may never get another chance. 'Cause youth's a mask, but it don't last. Live it long and live it fast. Georgie was a friend of mine.

0: Violently, one of the volunteers for Hampshire and Isle of Wight Air Ambulance. And essentially, what we do is to bring pre-hospital critical care to patients. So we have on board at any one time a pilot, a critical care paramedic, specially trained, and a critical care doctor, who will be A&E specialist from Southampton, Winchester, and Basingstoke. And essentially, the idea is to get to a patient within the so-called golden hour. So we are only called out for severe traumas. We have people sitting in the 999 centres who listen in to calls, who will make a judgment call on whether the air ambulance needs to be called out. Our strap line, I think, says it all. It's sort of ordinary people, our medical staff, providing extraordinary care, supported by you, the generous public of Hampshire.
1: What is 1 Million Moments all about? We know prevention is better than cure. Children who feel connected, heard and understood are less likely to struggle with their mental health. 1 Million Moments is all about seizing opportunities to connect with children moment by moment, day by day.
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4: From the Sky News Centre at 3, a red weather alert for extreme heat comes into force this morning, with forecasters warning we could see June temperature records smashed. It covers parts of England and Wales. The previous hottest day for this month was 35.6 Celsius, set in 1976. Liz Bentley, head of the Royal Meteorological Society, says we'll soon see even more punishing conditions.
5: As we go into future decades, as our climate continues to warm, what we feel is actually extreme now. It's going to be seen as quite cool summers. You know, the temperatures that we're having at the moment will be actually seen as quite cool.
4: The largest maternity investigation in the history of the NHS will publish its findings later. The Ockenden reports looked into care provided by Nottingham University Hospital's NHS Trust. It's examined around 2,500 cases involving allegations mothers or babies were failed. Kim Errington was one of the first campaigners to raise the alarm after her child Teddy died when he was a day old.
6: I always felt that something was wrong. You know, healthy babies don't just die. Getting the actual answers was an absolute mission.
4: A boy's been arrested on suspicion of murdering a 14-year-old girl who went missing in South Wales over the weekend. The victim was found in Blaenau on Monday night. Andy Burnham's met Sir Keir Starmer as he prepares for Downing Street. It's also emerged the likely next Prime Minister is to receive government briefings in efforts to aid the transition of power. England have been frustrated by Ghana with a goalless draw at the World Cup. Victory in Boston would have seen the Group L leaders progress to the last 32 with a game to spare. And it's claimed taking a 5-minute walk every hour is enough to offset the harms from sitting down. A so-called exercise snack is found to boost mood and productivity. That's the latest.
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We try to live them anew. Which would they be? The precious moments

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5: From the Scone Centre at 4, thousands of children face another day off school or finishing early as temperatures soar even further. A red weather warning for extreme heat kicks in later this morning for parts of England and Wales. The Met Office says there could be highs of 40 degrees Celsius with a danger to life and heavy disruption to transport networks. Rod Dennis from the RAC says breakdowns are likely.
6: It's never a nice time to break down whatever the weather be. In these sorts of temperatures, it can be genuinely dangerous. Please check your vehicle before you set out. If you can delay non-essential trips until the Met Office weather warnings pass and the temperatures drop, that might be a good idea.
5: A major review into possible failings in maternity care at hospitals in Nottingham will be published later. It's being led by senior midwife Donna Ockenden, who's looked at the cases of around 2,500 families. Police in Wales have arrested a 14-year-old boy on suspicion of murder. It follows the discovery of the body of a missing girl in Blaenau on Monday night. There's a warning: most add-on treatments offered to IVF patients won't necessarily improve their chances of conceiving. Procedures like plasma injections, acupuncture and genetic testing are shown to have little to no effect on fertility. England edged closer to the knockout stages of the World Cup with a frustrating 0-0 against Ghana. Thomas Tuchel's side are on 4 points in their group and are guaranteed to finish at least third, but the performance in Boston left fans underwhelmed.
7: I mean, I think it was pedestrian by England to some extent, but we didn't do anything too disastrous.
8: Bit of a shame, really, but take it, 4 points. Going through.
9: There's no need to panic. I think we're still going to win the World Cup, so it's all good, yeah.
5: And Germany's railway services were brought to a halt following a nationwide IT issue last night. Trains were held at stations for 2.5 hours. Deutsche Bahn says operations are now running again. That's the latest. I'm
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1: One of the things that used to enrage us when we were little was that you'd put food out for the birds and the sky would turn black as a great flock of starlings descended from the heavens and scoff the lot, while all the pretty little birds, the ones that you really wanted to see, didn't get a look in at all. You could see them in the background gnashing their teeth. You don't see them in such huge numbers now, though, the starlings, and if I'm honest, I quite miss seeing them swaggering around the place. We're starlings, the missus, myself and the boys. We don't go round hopping, we walks, and we don't go in for this singing all day and twittering about. We just squawks. We don't go in for these fashionable clothes like old Mizzle Thrush and his spots. Me breast isn't red, there's no crest on me head. We've got sort of hard-wearing dots. We starlings, the missus, myself and the boys, well, we'll eat anything that's about. Well, anything but that old half coconut. I can't hold it still. I falls out. What we'd rather do is wait here for you to put out some bread for the tits. And then when we're certain you're there by the curtain, we flocks down and tears it to bits. But we starlings, the missus, myself and the boys, we reckon that we're being got at. You think for 2 minutes them finches and linnets, you never see them being shot at. So the next time you comes out to sprinkle the crumbs out and there's starlings there making a noise, don't you be so quick to heave half a brick. It's the missus, myself and the boys.

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1: Around the hospital, online at hrbasingstoke.co.uk and across Basingstoke on DAB. 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
3: From the Sky News Centre at 5. Hundreds of schools are expected to fully or partially close today as a rare red weather warning for extreme heat kicks in across parts of England and Wales later. Temperatures could hit 40 degrees Celsius. Michael Conley is head teacher at a primary school in Hertfordshire. He says their priority is keeping children safe and comfortable.
4: So we've moved the children into different year groups. We are supporting teachers with changes to their lunchtime routines, and the children have been going out a bit earlier, which is allowing for the heat to not impact them.
3: A major review into possible failings in maternity care at hospitals in Nottingham will be published later. It's being led by senior midwife Donna Ockenden, who's looked at the cases of around 2,500 families. Medical negligence lawyer Natalie Cosgrove says this is just the beginning of a long journey to get answers.
5: I'm still being contacted by families who suspect that their care has been substandard over the last 12 months, and therefore there is definitely work to do. This is not the end. This is just the family's voices being recognised.
3: A 14-year-old boy is being questioned on suspicion of murder in South Wales. The body of a girl who was the same age was discovered in an area of Blaenau on Monday evening. The victim was reported missing, last seen over the weekend. Andy Burnham's being urged to reveal his plans if he takes up residency in Number 10. The SNP's insisting he needs to give straight answers on his intentions for the economy, EU and another referendum on Scottish independence. England have been frustrated by Ghana with a goalless draw at the World Cup. Victory in Boston would have seen the Group L leaders progress to the last 32 with a game to spare. And it's claimed taking a 5-minute walk every hour is enough to offset the harms from sitting down. A so-called exercise snack is found to boost mood. That's the latest.
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0: Watching the park quieten from the hotel window, I hear you softly sleep amongst the cars and saluting songbirds. For a city whose size had scared me for years, right now it's a feeble evening roar, not unsimilar to a beach evening ending. On the table to my left, there's a magazine with a picture of a dead monkey, making a mockery of what I'd call art. But what would I know about the scene in this city that has swallowed up friends, lovers, and family? Just give me a village the size of a teacup. But you're happier here, spread out with your eyes closed. I feel I should order a drink in celebration to welcome the summer whose first day is ending. But should you wake, you'd catch me, of course, and ask me the wisdom of drinking once more. I cast my mind back to yesterday's wedding, where we got drunk and fell over. I did my best to be polite to a family I'd never met, but on numerous occasions, I guess I could have tried harder. Of course, by the end of the night, I was best friends with everyone and everyone's wife. But right now, I couldn't remember their names, no matter how hard I tried. As the sun glares through the hotel window, I wonder of our future and where it'll lead to. I wonder if you'll be laying there 10 years, 20 years, 30 years down the line. I'll still be staring out at the street, confused about love and life. It'll be interesting to see if anyone ever bought those songs of mine, if anyone heard those words that I never got quite right. I think I can be honest in presuming the world is not exactly going to be leaping out of his bed to make me rich, using my songs in adverts, selling oranges. Or lemons. I may end up owning the whole street, or more likely, sleeping under a tree in the park opposite. Would the runners keep me awake, or would I keep them asleep? I hope I'd have the sense to move back home, as lovely as today is. I imagine the winter would be rather cold. I've been told for years that the devil had the best tunes, and that the devil lived down here, whereas us country folk weren't worth the salt from the road, from expat magazine editors who chose to lose their temper on the easily persuaded northern town dwellers. And sure enough, 99% of the people I meet have scant regard for entertaining me. It seems I'm too old and too slow and too quiet and just wrong. Well, I'm glad. In their cocaine-fueled electronic cabarets, I'll be the man at the bar drinking overpriced whiskey from a barmaid who's too good to catch my eye. As she only works here 2 nights a week, the rest of the time she's a singer in a rock and roll band. I bet she'd change her tune if I told her my album had peaked at number 172. That I also had friends who worked in bars, and that didn't define who they are, though it certainly helps their capacity to drink. But I've strayed off the subject, and now I'll be leaning over and waking you up, and you'll squint at me through the cracks between your eyelids, woozy with cider, as if you're asking just exactly where we are and exactly what I wanted. And I'll be happy, as we won't be taking anything too seriously.
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4: From the Sky News Centre at 6, Keir Starmer's right-hand man Darren Jones has shut down any speculation he'll challenge Andy Burnham for the Labour leadership. He's confirmed he won't be standing in the race.
5: Andy Burnham is going to be the next Prime Minister, and if there was a contest with Labour Party members, he would win. So the question for me is, what would the benefit be to the country and to the party of a leadership contest?
4: He insists a reassuring conversation with the newly elected Makerfield MP swayed his decision. Mr Burnham's the only known candidate so far. Hundreds of schools will either close early or not open at all ahead of a red warning for extreme heat taking effect for only the second ever time. Almost all of Wales and huge areas of England already fall under an amber alert. Temperatures could near 40 degrees Celsius, which would comfortably pass June's record of 35.6 set in 1976. Liz Bentley is head of the Royal Meteorological Society.
6: As we go into future decades, as our climate continues to warm, what we feel is actually extreme now is going to be seen as quite cool summers. You know, the temperatures that we're having at the moment will be actually seen as quite cool.
4: The largest maternity investigation in NHS history is expected to reveal later widespread failings in the avoidable harm and deaths of babies. More than 2,500 cases have been reviewed at Nottingham University hospitals. To sport, and England's World Cup tie against Ghana ended goalless last night, though they're still all but guaranteed to progress to the last 32. In the same group, Croatia beat Panama 1-0. Elsewhere, Colombia got past the Democratic Republic of Congo 1-0. Portugal thrashed Uzbekistan 5-0. And tonight, Scotland hope to book their place when they face Brazil in Miami. Meanwhile, Gianni Infantino insists FIFA doesn't make $1 more in revenue from hydration breaks. The organisation's president admits broadcasters may be cashing in from ads, though. And there may be an extra perk to doing the office coffee run. The study's found walking for 5 minutes every hour is enough to offset the health harms from sitting down. That's the latest. I'm Chris Minnick.
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1: You broke my heart, 'cause I couldn't dance. 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
1: My last conversation with Andy Burnham was to say, look, MPs are asking me to stand. I'm not going to, but they're asking me to stand for a reason, and that's because they want you to set out more about your economic policy. And we talked then a lot about what he was thinking on the economy and what my thoughts were on that.
0: If no challenger comes forward, Mr. Burnham could be Prime Minister by next month. Sir Keir made his resignation announcement on Monday. Hundreds of schools have closed and some people are being urged to work from home ahead of a rare red weather warning taking effect. Temperatures are expected to reach almost 40 degrees in some areas of England and Wales. The findings of the largest maternity inquiry in NHS history are being published later. The report into Nottingham University hospitals involves nearly 2,500 families following allegations of avoidable harm to mothers and babies. To sport now, and England midfielder Jude Bellingham insists there are no worries despite them being held to a goalless draw by Ghana at the World Cup.
2: It's amazing to be able to play so early a strong opponent from Africa who pose completely different threats, and you saw that today. It was tough to break them down, but part of the beautiful thing of the World Cup is that you get to play against styles of play that you don't normally get to play against, and it'll stand us in good stead going into the rest of the tournament for sure.
0: Thomas Tuchel's team remain top of the group and all but qualified for the knockout stages. In their group, Croatia got past Panama 1-0. Elsewhere, Colombia beat Democratic Republic of Congo 1-0, while Portugal thrashed Uzbekistan 5-0. Tonight, Scotland take on Brazil. Three leading high street fashion brands have had adverts banned over misleading statements about sustainability. Adidas, Calvin Klein and Uniqlo all use the word recycled to market their products without evidence. And finally, the Celebrity Traitors has topped the list of popular game shows at this year's Trick Awards in London. Adolescence was named Best Drama. That's the latest. I'm Chris.
3: 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And across Basingstoke on DAB. Local news and information. 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

0: Why is today called Wednesday? Well, the early Scandinavians and Germans believed that Odin, or Woden, was the chief god of Asgard, and as such deserved to have a day of the week named after him. The Anglo-Saxons used the word Wodensdag. Wednesday is often referred to as Hump Day because of its position as the middle day of the working week. If the working week were a hill, then Wednesday would be the crest, and it's all downhill from here.
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And you try to run, but he's got a gun. 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You eat Cadillacs, Lincolns too.

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2: This month and every month, the autism community want us all to be more accepting of what they live with to help overcome the challenges that too many of the 700,000 people across the UK who live with autism have to face. Tim Nichols is from the National Autistic Society.
3: Our supporters consistently say that improving public understanding of autism is their top priority, and that would have a fantastic impact on their lives. If we're to change how the world sees autism, we need to increase understanding in every sector of society. And people with autism can get the support they need at the right time. The kinds of support that can include will depend. For a child, it might include speech and language therapy or having learning support within a school. Sometimes it might mean having to go to a specialist school, but a lot of the time it's within mainstream education. And as an adult, people with autism might need support from social services to live independently.
2: Tim, when it comes to awareness on the plus side, studies have suggested that 99.5% of us have heard of autism, but on the downside, many of those polled struggle to define what it actually is.
3: Autism is basically a communication disorder that affects how a person sees the world around them and how they communicate with other people. We talk about it as a spectrum condition. That means that while all people with autism share certain areas of difficulty, the condition affects them in different ways. Some people with autism are able to live independent lives, but some others are going to need a lot of support, possibly in a specialist environment.
2: How might it manifest itself?
3: The signs and symptoms of autism vary from person to person. So while some people may have a language delay as a child or communication problems as an adult to find it difficult to make friends, for example, they may also find it very difficult to pick up on social rules within a group setting, or they may take things very literally and not make eye contact. And some of these things can go unnoticed, especially whilst a person is at school, where structures like timetables and rules will help them be supported. And then they have a lot of difficulty leaving that school setting where there's much less structure.
2: It has to be said, the National Strategy for Autistic Children, Young People and Adults aims to reduce health and care inequalities, improve early identification and reduce diagnosis waiting times. As you say, getting the right type of support and understanding is key, and we can all play a part in that. There's also a need for more employers to be accepting of the huge potential that people with autism offer. Currently, only 30% of adults with autism are in any type of employment, but I know with simple adjustments, they can make excellent employees, and not just in technical roles.
3: People with autism can bring a wide number of positive attributes to a job: problem-solving skills, attention to detail, reliability, loyalty that employers really value. What is important is that there is the right support there for them to be able to do that, and that might mean training for other staff so they understand autism. It might mean changes to the physical environment, but there are no limits on what jobs people with autism might actually be capable of.
2: My grateful thanks to Tim Nichols. To find out more and to access the latest edition of our Word on Health podcast, visit our website, wordonhealth.com. 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
5: 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We are just coming up to 7.30, which means it's time to catch up on today's local news headlines.
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6: In today's local news, South East Water customers in Basingstoke are being asked to only use water for essential purposes. The appeal comes as temperatures are expected to soar about 35 degrees C this week, significantly increasing the demand for drinking water. The company has specified that water should only be used for hygiene, drinking and cooking. Meanwhile, the Met Office has issued a red heat warning for Basingstoke, predicting temperatures of up to 39 degrees Celsius. The warning, which covers Wednesday and Thursday, is expected to cause severe disruption. The Met Office has stated that the extreme heat makes widespread disruption very likely, affecting rail services, roads, energy supplies, and public infrastructure. The last time a red extreme heat warning was issued in the UK was during the July 2022 heatwave. The Met Office has forecast a sunny day for Basingstoke on Wednesday, with temperatures reaching a high of 39 degrees C and a low of 20 degrees C. The feels like temperatures expected to reach 38 degrees C. Humidity levels will range from 21% to 89%. Thursday will also be a sunny day with temperatures reaching a high of 38 degrees C and a low of 18 degrees C. The feels like temperatures expected to reach 35 degrees C. Humidity levels will range from 20% to 76%. The Met Office has warned that the heat will be accompanied by high humidity, exacerbating the potential for discomfort and health impacts. Very warm and humid nights will also reduce the ability for people to recover overnight. The public is advised to take precautions and adapt their daily routines where possible to cope with these levels of heat, which have been extremely rare for the UK. A tribute show will bring the music of Elvis Presley back to the stage in all its glory. Ben Boatsmith will perform as the King in This Is Elvis at the Anvil on Friday, July 17, promising audiences a night of classic hits from the rockabilly era to the glitz of Las Vegas. Regarded as the closest living performer to the legendary Elvis Presley, Boatsmith made history in 2012 as the first European to be crowned the worldwide ultimate Elvis tribute artist by Elvis Presley Enterprises.

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One station. 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

You can enjoy an event called Shtick on Saturday the 27th of June at 2 p.m. and 4:40 p.m. in London Street. This playful and imaginative Diablo show explores themes of teamwork, friendly rivalry, and the joy of learning together. Watch as Gigi celebrate each other's big wins, and even the little slip-ups, turning every moment into part of the fun. In Shtick, mistakes aren't just mishaps, they spark new ideas and creative twists to create an energetic piece of street theatre that families and audiences of all ages can enjoy. That's Saturday the 27th of June in London Street at 2 p.m. and 4:40 p.m.

0: Zigzag is a light-hearted, non-verbal dance theatre duet where two performers turn simple objects into a living landscape of choices. A rod becomes a line to cross, a bridge to share, or a rule to rethink. Reels roll, stack and scatter as obstacles, tools and meeting points. As lines are drawn and rejoined, the dancers move from chaos to calm, connection to division, learning where to pause, repair and try again. 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It's a 30-minute show in Cross Street at 12 noon and 3:15pm on Saturday the 27th of June.
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2: 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All or Nothing was a 1966 UK number one for which S? So that's All or Nothing was a 1966 UK number one

0: Okay, your time's up. Did you get it? Well, the answer is the Small Faces. 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Ta-ra!
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1: Golden Eye, I found his weakness. Golden Eye, you do what I please.
2: From our studios at Basingstoke and North Hampshire Hospital, online, around the hospital, and across Basingstoke on DAB, this is HRB.
3: From the Sky News Centre at 8, Andy Burnham's taken a step closer to getting the keys to Downing Street after a potential rival says he won't stand in the Labour leadership race. Close ally of Sir Keir Starmer, Darren Jones, says

0: families suffering harm in Nottingham. The reviews looked at around 2,500 cases. Kim Errington was one of the first campaigners to raise the alarm after her child Teddy died when he was a day old.
1: Healthy babies don't just die. Getting the actual answers was an absolute mission.
0: Watchdogs banned ads from Adidas, Calvin Klein and Uniqlo for using the word recycled without evidence. The brands deny, implying it referred to whole products, not just some materials. Sport now, and England manager Thomas Tuchel says they weren't clinical enough in their goalless draw with Ghana at the World Cup, but the Group L leaders are almost certainly through to the round of 32.
2: It's not the first football match where you maybe need a deflected shot or mistake of the opponent. They just didn't do a mistake, so it was a difficult one.
0: Elsewhere, Croatia beat Panama 1-0, Portugal thrashed Uzbekistan 5-0, and Colombia are into the last 32 after beating DR Congo 1-0. And Lando Norris says it's surreal to meet his waxwork in Madame Tussauds in London. It'll be on public display from next Tuesday. That's the latest. I'm Chris Milligan.
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0: Hook Books will take place on the first Thursday of the month between 2 and 4pm at the Elizabeth Hall, Raven Road in Hook. Get your fiction fix from 2 to 4pm, where there'll be a choice of more than 3,000 novels and children's books, plus the ever-popular pop-up tea room with homemade cakes. Books are just 50 pence each, 3 for 50 pence for children's books. Bring along any books you no longer want and they'll gladly accept them. Any book, any size, on any subject, in any condition. That's Hook Books on the first Thursday of each month at the Elizabeth Hall in Raven Road.
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The Tatley Community Social Group takes place every Thursday afternoon at 2:15 at Bishopsford Court in Hanger Road in Tatley. 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A variety of activities provided by Basingstoke Neighbour Care, including the opportunity to be part of Risen Sequest on HRB once a month. It costs £2, including refreshments, at Bishopsford Court, Tatley, and see Hanger Road every Thursday from 2:15.

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2: Fibromyalgia is a common long-term condition that affects between 1 in 20 and 1 in 50 of us, including the likes of Lady Gaga and Morgan Freeman. It's how the brain and nerves process pain, even without injury or inflammation. Instead of pain signals being normal, the nervous system becomes oversensitive, so people feel widespread body pain, often all over, not in one spot. And that can differ from patient to patient. But as Des Quinn, chair of Fibromyalgia Action UK, explains, chronic pain is only one aspect of its manifestation.
3: You have non-refreshing sleep, you're waking up in the morning, you've had 8 hours, and you don't feel as if you've had the benefit of it. There are cognitive issues as well. We call it fibrofog within the community, and it can be word selection issues. You're about to sit down at a table, could you pull out that chair for me? And the only word that comes to mind is table. Chair might be there in your mind, but you just can't find the word chair. And it's often the case that it's when you're overwhelmed, that's when fibrofog or these cognitive issues might be more prevalent. And then the last of the core symptoms is fatigue. And if you think about going through the day, you get to 3 o'clock and it's as if somebody's just pulled the plug. The energy is completely gone. You don't have anything more to give. It's not a case of you just need to go to your bed and get a little bit more sleep. It's not something that will be cured by that. And then you have other comorbid conditions that can come along and are quite common, like IBS or migraines, for example. And then there's other symptoms that people might collect along the way that are perhaps common in people with fibromyalgia, but they're not part of that core symptom set. Temperature dysregulation, some people will feel too hot, some people will feel too cold. But there's a lot of other symptoms that people can have.
2: It's unclear what causes fibromyalgia, and it may be a combination of biological and psychological factors involved. From what little we do know, who's more likely to develop fibromyalgia?
3: More women will be diagnosed than men. More people over the age of 40 will be diagnosed than people that are in their teens, for example, but it can affect anyone. There are some things that have happened in people's lives that might be almost, you could put your finger on it, as that's the cause for some people. Often if somebody's given birth or they've had sepsis or they've had a car crash, some sort of physical trauma, and then the symptoms happen quite quickly afterwards. It can also be that psychological trauma might be underpinning why some people will get it. But there's lots of people that can't put their finger on it. Research suggests that you might have a predisposition, a risk factor. It's not necessarily genetic. It is common in some families, but you might be having this risk factor and then you have this environmental trigger, if you like.
2: When I first covered fibromyalgia over 20 years ago, it was a widely held belief that this was a condition that only affected women. Has that belief lingered, making it difficult for men to be diagnosed and access treatment and support?
3: And it is quite common that males feel a little bit disenfranchised. When you're interacting with health professionals, if they still hold part of that stereotype, then it's harder for you to be diagnosed with the condition. So therefore you're not getting access to the support that you should do. Then you have the other aspects that are often part of being a male with a health condition, maybe not going to the doctor as often as you should do, or when things are presenting that should make you go. Your own psychological makeup that's part of the male psyche or whatever, that you have to be earning, you have to be supporting, you have to do this. There are challenges, but there are challenges towards women with the condition as well.
2: The good news is new guidelines are helping speed up diagnosis, and whilst there is no cure, there are treatments for fibromyalgia, with management usually working best as a combination of approaches tailored to the individual. With survey data suggesting outside of those affected, only 37% of the UK public know what fibromyalgia is, living with it can be isolating, which I know alongside your helpline and website, your organisation exists to help patients overcome.
3: There's over 100 support groups. Going along to one of those support groups is something I will always recommend to people, because often you feel alone, you feel as if it's all in your head. So often it's the case that individuals will go to a support group and have this affirmation moment where they are not alone.
2: My grateful thanks to Des Quinn. To find out more and link through to Fibromyalgia Action UK, visit wordonhealth.com. 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

0: let you know. I've got to let you know. You're one of my kind.
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2: We'd love to know what you think about HRB. What do you like? 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
3: 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It's a request programme, so I'll play whatever song you would like to hear, anything from ABBA to ZZ Top. There'll be local news, weather and any other quirky tidbits I can dig up. 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

0: At the Royal Hampshire Hospital in Winchester, Hampshire Hospital's NHS Foundation Trust has set up a dedicated stroke treatment centre. Louise from the centre explained more about what it does and how it works.
1: So if you have a stroke, we tend to send people all to Winchester, where we have our hyperacute stroke unit. That means that all the stroke patients are treated in the one unit, which means that we've kind of got all the consultants and the medical services available to you. If you happen to live in Basingstoke or an area and need rehab, we would then move you back to Basingstoke for your rehabilitation. And if you're more Winchester or Eastleigh area, we'd keep you in Winchester. The team that I work with is the stroke early support discharge team, and actually we're trying to get our stroke patients home a little bit sooner with that, and we would actually do some therapy with them at home. So instead of having your therapy on a ward, we would actually take you to your own home and give you the therapy at the same level that we would on the ward. This is for kind of more mild to moderate stroke patients, but we find people really benefit being at home. They actually rehab very well at home, and

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5: From the Sky News Centre at 9, Sir Keir Starmer's right-hand man, Darren Jones, has shut down any speculation he'll challenge Andy Burnham for the Labour leadership. He's confirmed he won't be standing in the race.
6: Andy Burnham is going to be the next Prime Minister, and if there was a contest of Labour Party members, he would win. So the question for me is, what would the benefit be to the country and to the party of a leadership contest?
5: He insists a reassuring conversation with the newly elected Makerfield MP swayed his decision. Mr Burnham's the only known candidate so far. Network Rail's warning of significant disruption as services could run slower to lower the risk from heat-related issues on the tracks. A rare red weather warning's come into force shortly across parts of England and Wales, with schools shutting earlier or closed today. A major review into possible failings in maternity care at hospitals in Nottingham will be published later. It's looked at the cases of around 2,500

0: rounds. Arsenal's Ibarichi Eze says Ghana were tough opponents.
1: They were very solid, very compact. They made it difficult for us at times. We controlled a lot of the game and unfortunately not to score.
0: Elsewhere, Portugal beat Uzbekistan 5-0. There were also wins for Croatia and Colombia. And Gianni Infantino insists FIFA doesn't make $1 more in revenue from hydration breaks. The organisation's president admits broadcasters may be cashing in from the ads, though. That's the latest.
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5: Hello there and welcome along to the A to Z of Pop, brought to you in association with Specsavers Home Visits. I'm Richard Smith and during the next hour I'll be featuring songs and artists from one decade between the 1960s and the 2010s whose name or title begins with the same letter. The programme today, I'm going to be featuring the letter P from the 1990s with performances by artists including Supergrass, Tori Amos, Arrested Development, Paul McCartney, The Pet Shop Boys, Beverly Craven, George Michael and Blur. Now I wonder if you're going to have a guess as to what and who I'll be playing during the show. The letter P from the 1990s. Anyway, whilst I'm doing all the work, all you have to do for the next hour is to just settle back, relax, and stay tuned to us here on your favourite station for the A to Z of Pop. And to get us away to the very best possible start from 1995 and taken from the LP of the same name, here's Eternal and That Power of a Woman.

0: Now, the actual title of the tune is Pumping on Your Stereo, which makes it qualify for this show. Supergrass from 1999. Gaz Coombs, Danny Goffey and Mick Quinn. But they actually thought on the recording that it would be funnier to sing Humping on Your Stereo. Really? Thank you. Thank you very much, lads. Yeah, you can go on now. And kicking off the show in fine style, it was Eternal and that Power of a Woman tune from 1995, as I say. Now then, moving right along as only we can here on your favourite station to Myra Ellen Amos, whose stage name is Tori Amos, American singer, songwriter, and pianist, had this in the charts at number 7 in 1994. It's a lovely song. It's Pretty Good Year. Tori Amos.
1: Tears on the sleeve of a man.

Oh, and there it was. It just sort of dropped off the end, didn't it, really? Tori Amos and that pretty good year from 1994. Ages since I played that. Anyway, if you've just tuned in our way, you're listening to the A to Z of Pop, brought to you in association with Specsavers Home Visits. I'm Richard Smith, and on the show today, we're looking at song titles and artists that all begin with the same letter of the alphabet from the same decade. And today, we're looking at the letter P from the 1990s. You see, pretty good year, pumping on your stereo, Power of a Woman. We've not had a P artist yet. So please do stay with us right here on your favourite radio station for some more from the files of the A to Z of Pop. Time now to correct that little oversight on my part. And if you were to become a music artist, would you pick the name Pliers as your stage name? Well, Everton Bonner did back in the day. And get this, he started out as part of a duo with somebody called Pinchers. So that'd be Pliers and Pinchers. Yeah. I have no idea what that's all about. Anyway, he joined forces in the 1990s with Chakademus, whose original name was John Taylor. Are you following all of this? Because we'll be asking questions later. In 1993, he had this in the charts at number 4.

formed in Atlanta in 1988. And using Sly and the Family Stone's 1969 tune, Everyday People. That'll be Arrested Development. Lead singer, of course, as we all know, is a fella by the name of Speech. And the lady doing the singing on the background there was Dion Farris. There you are. You see, you know as much about them as I do now. Arrested Development and Everyday People, People Every Day, which makes it qualify for this show. It's called People Every Day. Chakademus and Pliers before that. And She Don't Let Nobody. I'm sure that's not grammatically correct. But anyway, I digress and move on. From the LP Flowers in the Dirt from 1990, this will be Mr. Paul McCartney. Put it there.

0: It's 1997 all over again. Placebo and Nancy Boy from London, really. Brian Molko, Stefan Odzel, and Steve Forrest. Yes, less said about that, the better. Paul McCartney before that, and Put It There. Why not? Good idea. It's the A to Z of Pop with me, Richard Smith. A look at the songs and the stars from the 1990s that begin with the same letter of the alphabet. And today we're looking at titles and artists beginning with the letter P. So what's coming up in the second half of the show? Well, it's a few more hits and memories for you, just like this.
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0: Play your kind of music on your favourite station. It's Richard Smith and the A to Z of Pop.
1: Oh, I can feel a sing-along coming on. That sounds pretty good to me. I hope you agree. And if you do, please do stay with us for the next 30 minutes or so right here on your favourite station for much more from the files of the A to Z of Pop. Continuing now then with the Pet Shop Boys from 1996. No, it was from 1996. It wasn't before.

called Before, and it was 1996. It wasn't before 1996, it was actually 1996 when that was in the charts. It was called Before, it wasn't before 1996. Do you get it now? What do you mean, no? I can't. Oh, sorry. I just tried to explain something. Moving right along, it's Pet Shop Boys Before 1996. And Jennifer Page just there. Or as she was born, Jennifer Page Scoggins. Obviously, I didn't think Scoggins was going to be a decent name to have as an artiste. Had that in the charts, though, in 1998. And Crush. Meanwhile, back at the ranch, here's a tune from 1994. It's Prince and the Most Beautiful Girl in the World.

Isn't that lovely? Yeah, Beverly Craven from 1991, and a number three hit for her, Promise Me. You see, it was Prince before that from 1994, big number one hit for him, and The Most Beautiful Girl in the World, probably talking about Beverly Craven. Well, you never know, do you, in this life? Anyway, if you've just tuned in our way, it's the A to Z of Pop, you know, brought to you in association with Specsavers Home Visits. I'm Richard Smith, and on the show today, as hopefully you've gathered by now, we're looking at song titles and artists that all begin with the same letter of the alphabet from the same decade. It's the letter P from the 1990s, to be precise. You see, Promise Me, Prince, Jennifer Page, the Pet Shop Boys, Before. We're still talking about that. Anyway, please do stay with us right here on your favourite radio station for some more from the files of the A to Z of Pop. Now then, George Michael, Praying for Time, a tune from the album Listen Without Prejudice, Volume 1. There you are, you see, you get all the information you need, and some you don't. But let's have a listen to it, shall we? After this, the unlikely combination of Status Quo featuring Maddie Pryor and All Around My Hat. I haven't even got a hat. Whoa!

0: There we are, you see. Status Quo featuring Maddie Pryor of Steel Eye Span, who were originally sort of credited with the making it famous again in 1975. It was actually from the 1820s. Yeah, all around my hat, I will wear the green willow. George Michael before that, and he was praying for time. Hopefully not from the 1820s. Anyway, there we are. That almost concludes our look at the letter P from the 1990s for today.
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0: Oh, that sounds like a plan to me, and I'm going to do that as soon as I get home. This edition of the A to Z of Pop was brought to you in association with Specsavers Home Visits, and I really do hope that you've enjoyed the last hour rediscovering all those hits and memories. Until the next time then, this is Richard Smith saying thank you very much indeed for your company on the programme today. Join me again soon here on your favourite station, but for now it's on to my final tune for this time around, and we're going to finish with a number 10 hit from 1994 with Blur and that Park Life. Thanks for listening. I'll see you later. Take care. Ta-ra!

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1: From the Sky News Centre at 10, a rare Met Office red warning for extreme heat's taken effect in parts of England and Wales for just the second time on record. Temperatures could reach close to 40 degrees Celsius. Hundreds of schools are closed and trains cancelled. Experts warn of particular health risks among the vulnerable. But the hot weather's not stopping these toddlers.
2: I like it summer hot.
3: I said that.
4: So you're telling me this isn't summer hot right now?
3: No.
2: Nope.
4: How hot do you want it to get then?
2: Summer.
3: Really hot! I like fire hot!
1: Oldham, Bradford, Keighley and London have been named as the first local investigation areas in a national grooming gangs inquiry. Anna Bates has more.
5: Accountability hearings will begin this year with individuals and institutions compelled to explain what they did or didn't do to protect children from being sexually abused. The first phase will focus on why previously identified lessons didn't lead to change. The inquiry will then consider whether areas like Rochdale and Telford have implemented recommendations from past investigations. Tech companies' understanding of their role in exploitation will also be looked at. A victims and survivors charter has also been published.
1: Keir Starmer's right-hand man, Darren Jones, has confirmed he won't challenge Andy Burnham to the Labour leadership. If no one comes forward, the newly elected Makerfield MP could be Prime Minister by next month. A major review into Nottingham's maternity services is expected to find failures at every level when it's published later. Senior midwife Donna Ockenden's led

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2: With Maya Harris.

And that was What Is Love by Howard Jones. You're listening to Maya Harris on HRB this Wednesday morning. We've got 2 hours of feel-good music. Next up, Every Word She Says, Tony Twister.

0: Changes by Will Young. You're listening to HRB with me, Maya Harris, and we've got some Rolling Stones coming up for you in just a second.
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3: Oh, it most certainly is. So, if you were to take a letter of the alphabet and then play a few songs and artists from the 1950s to today that begin with that letter, you'd have the A to Z of Pop. Hello there, I'm Richard Smith, and whether it's ABBA to ZZ Top or Alfie to Ziggy Stardust, I'll be here just for you on Hospital Radio Basingstoke every Tuesday and Thursday evening at 10 o'clock with a real mixture of songs and artists that all have the same thing in common. 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I'll see you later. Take care. Ta-ra!
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1: In today's local news, Southeast Water customers in Basingstoke are being asked to only use water for essential purposes. The appeal comes as temperatures are expected to soar above 35 degrees C this week, significantly increasing the demand for drinking water. The company has specified that water should only be used for hygiene, drinking and cooking. Meanwhile, the Met Office has issued a red heat warning for Basingstoke, predicting temperatures of up to 39 degrees Celsius. The warning, which covers Wednesday and Thursday, is expected to cause severe disruption. The Met Office has stated that the extreme heat makes widespread disruption very likely, affecting rail services, roads, energy supplies and public infrastructure. The last time a red extreme heat warning was issued in the UK was during the July 2022 heatwave. The Met Office has forecast a sunny day for Basingstoke on Wednesday, with temperatures reaching a high of 39 degrees C and a low of 20 degrees C. The feels like temperatures expected to reach 38 degrees C. Humidity levels will range from 21% to 89%. Thursday will also be a sunny day with temperatures reaching a high of 38 degrees C and a low of 18 degrees C. The feels like temperatures expected to reach 35 degrees C. Humidity levels will range from 20% to 76%. The Met Office has warned that the heat will be accompanied by high humidity, exacerbating the potential for discomfort and health impacts. Very warm and humid nights will also reduce the ability for people to recover overnight. The public is advised to take precautions and adapt their daily routines where possible to cope with these levels of heat, which have been extremely rare for the UK. A tribute show will bring the music of Elvis Presley back to the stage in all its glory. Ben Portsmouth will perform as the King in This Is Elvis at the Anvil on Friday, July 17, promising audiences a night of classic hits from the rockabilly era to the glitz of Las Vegas. Regarded as the closest living performer to the legendary Elvis Presley, Portsmouth made history in 2012 as the first European to be crowned the worldwide ultimate Elvis tribute artist by Elvis Presley Enterprises.
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3: And the weather today, it does not look like it's slowing down with the heat. It is 36 degrees and lows of 20. For the rest of the week, we are seeing something similar with highs of 35 tomorrow and 27 on Wednesday. Potential chance of rain, but Saturday and Sunday are still looking sunny.
4: This is HRB.

That was Ocean Drive by Lighthouse Family. Now, obviously, we're in the World Cup season, and England had their first game against Croatia, didn't they? That was last week. I didn't actually watch it. Do you know why? Because I was at a Nile Rodgers concert with my dad, and I am so happy I went because he played all of his hits, even though he probably had way more. And it got me thinking, we haven't had a Dave's disc for a while. Now, if you don't know what a Dave's disc is, it's basically a song that my dad chooses every week and I'll play it for him on the radio. And I asked him, Dad, what song would you like this week? We haven't done it in a while. And he said, Maya, anything from the Nile Rodgers concert. So this is George Michael Fantasy.

0: That was Janet Jackson again. We've got the Doobie Brothers coming up for you in just a second, and you're listening to HRB with me, Maya Harris.
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0: Enjoy a tour of the Holy Ghost Cemetery and discover the ruins and graves found on this historic site. 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This event is free, however, places are limited. 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Ticket holders will meet in the Memorial Garden next to the Holy Ghost Cemetery on Vine Road. This is opposite the Great Western Pub, and the start time will be 11 a.m. on the 5th of July.
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And that was Gregory Abbott, Shake You Down. You're listening to HRB with me, Maya Harris. Next up is What I've Got in Mind, Billie Joe Spears.

0: And that was What I've Got in Mind by Billy Joe Spears. You're listening to HRB with me, Maya Harris. We are at the top of the first hour. We've still got an hour to go of feel-good tunes. And I hope all of you are going to go to Basingstoke Festival, because that Holy Ghost Cemetery tour sounds amazing. Make sure to grab your tickets. They are free. You just got to get your tickets because places are limited. And we can't wait to see you there.
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1: From the Sky News Centre at 11, hundreds of schools are closed as a red danger to life extreme heat warning takes effect across parts of England and Wales. There's disruption on the trains. Temperatures could hit close to 40 degrees Celsius. People are being warned they face fines for sitting with the aircon on in stationary cars. There are increased health risks, particularly among the vulnerable. Some people in South East London opted for an early morning swim.
2: We've got a two-year-old, and it's definitely like the nights, obviously, kind of the sleep is definitely impacted.
3: Because of the heat wave, it's going to be much easier to look after your kids at home if it's very hot at school.
4: The contrast between winter and summer is horrendous.
1: Oldham, Bradford and Keighley and London have been named as the first local investigation areas in a national grooming gangs inquiry. Individuals and institutions will have to explain what they did or didn't do to protect children from being sexually abused. The biggest ever NHS maternity investigations expected to find failures at every level contributed to babies and families suffering harm in Nottingham. The reviews looked at around 2,500 cases. Kim Errington was one of the first campaigners to raise the alarm after her child Teddy died when he was a day old.
5: I always felt that something was wrong. You know, healthy babies don't just die. Getting the actual answers was an absolute mission.
1: A murder investigation's been launched after a man's body was found during a summer solstice event in the Peak District. The 26-year-old was discovered at Nine Ladies Stone Circle in Stanton. Andy Burnham's route to Downing Street appears clearer after Darren Jones ruled himself out of the race to become Labour leader. Meanwhile, former minister under Tony Blair, James Purnell, has confirmed he's likely to become Mr. Burnham's chief of staff. And F1 champion Lando Norris says it's surreal to meet his waxwork in Madame Tussauds in London. It'll be on public display from next Tuesday. That's the latest. I'm Chris Milligan.
6: From Milestones Museum to Basing House, Eastrop Park to Carpenters Down, this is your local hospital.

My World Secret Affair. You're listening to HRB with me, Maya Harris. Next up, the only way people should be feeling when the sun is out. Feeling good. Michael Buble on HRB.

0: And that was NSYNC with Bye Bye Bye. This is the reunion tour everyone needs. NSYNC, they need to come back and better than ever. Anyway, you're listening to HRB with me, Maya Harris.
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2: Hello and welcome. My name is Sharon Seaton and I'm the Children's Community Epilepsy Nurse and I'm also a Children's Community Sister. So Virtual Appointments is an online platform that we at Hampshire Hospitals are currently using since the pandemic to offer children and their families their continued care and review of their condition. So the benefits are that the families do not have to come into the hospital, so it's more convenient to them and a time and place when they can attend their appointment. The children don't have to be taken out of school for any length of time, and it's obviously easier for them to attend, so they don't have to drive in. So we're saving them time and energy and money coming onto the hospital site, and the children are very interactive. More so than sometimes when they come to clinic and they see us face to face, because coming into hospital can be scary.
3: The Basingstoke Transport Festival, the Old Basing Carnival, the Tadley Treacle Fair. HRB!
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0: Toni Christie, Every Word She Said. We've got some Neo coming up next, and you're listening to HRB.
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2: Do you help look after someone with a care need? Would you like to connect with other carers? If so, go along to the informal coffee mornings once a month organised by the Princess Royal Trust. The group takes place on the last Thursday of the month, 11 a.m. to 1 p.m. at the Link in New Church Road in Tadley. That's the Princess Royal Trust Tadley Carers Group on the last Thursday of each month at the Link in New Church Road in Tadley from 11 a.m. to 1 p.m.
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The radio was blasting and someone's knocking at the door. I'm looking at my girlfriend, she just passed out on the floor. 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

0: Mama told me not to come by Tom Jones and the Stereophonics. You're listening to HRB with me, Maya Harris. And we do have some George Michael coming up next.
1: 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My artist of the week, what became number one on that day in a previous year, and, if it's your birthday, some musical people you share it with. 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
2: Hello and welcome. My name is Sharon Seaton and I'm the Children's Community Epilepsy Nurse and I'm also a Children's Community Sister. So Virtual Appointments is a online platform that we at Hampshire Hospitals are currently using since the pandemic to offer children and their families their continued care and review of their condition. So the benefits are that the families do not have to come into the hospital, so it's more convenient to them and a time and place when they can attend their appointment. The children don't have to be taken out of school for any length of time, and it's obviously easier for them to attend so they don't have to drive in. So we're saving them time and energy and money coming onto the hospital site, and the children are very interactive. More so than sometimes when they come to clinic and they see us face to face, because coming into hospital can be scary.
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And that was Leon Jackson, creative. You're listening to HRB with me, Maya Harris. We are coming up to the end of the show, but I've still got time for one more song. This is Higher Power by Coldplay.

0: And that was Coldplay with Higher Power. You're listening to HRB with me, Maya Harris. That is the end of my 2-hour show this Wednesday morning. But don't worry, I'll be back same time next week.
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3: Hello, it's David Saunderson here. 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
4: Hello and welcome. My name is Sharon Seaton and I'm the Children's Community Epilepsy Nurse and I'm also a Children's Community Sister. So Virtual Appointments is a online platform that we at Hampshire Hospitals are currently using since the pandemic to offer children and their families their continued care and review of their condition. So the benefits are that the families do not have to come into the hospital, so it's more convenient to them and a time and place when they can attend their appointment. The children don't have to be taken out of school for any length of time, and it's obviously easier for them to attend so they don't have to drive in. So we're saving them time and energy and money coming onto the hospital site, and the children are very interactive. More so than sometimes when they come to clinic and they see us face to face, because coming into hospital can be scary.
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1: From the Sky News Centre at midday, a major investigation into maternity services in Nottingham's found more than 500 mothers and babies died or suffered potentially avoidable harm. The Ockenden Review says there were failures to recognise and escalate when patients' health deteriorated. A poor workplace culture prevented staff from speaking up. Sarah and Jack Hawkins' daughter's death in 2016 could have been avoided.
2: It was absolutely brutal. You know, when your baby dies, you go home with an empty car seat, but my body had still given birth.
3: There aren't really words to describe that moment in our lives.
1: Health Secretary James Murray says immediate change is needed.
4: What we're going to do as a government is take all of the recommendations from this report today, and rather than those recommendations being accepted and then sitting on a shelf, all those recommendations will go into a task force that I am chairing and which will, by the end of this year, produce a comprehensive action plan to make change happen.
1: Nottingham University Hospital NHS Trusts apologise, says it's made improvements, but there's more to do. In other news, a red danger to life extreme heat warnings kicked in for parts of England and Wales. Hundreds of schools are closed and trains are either delayed or cancelled. Temperatures could climb close to 40 degrees Celsius. A national grooming gangs inquiry will investigate Oldham, Bradford and Keighley and London first. It will question what police, councils, health services, social care and schools did or didn't do to protect children from sexual abuse. British Transport Police say it's now working with passengers to return property from a train crash near Bedford. Officers say it's been safely moved to a secure East Midlands Railway storage facility. Sir Keir Starmer's right-hand man, Darren Jones, has ruled himself out of the Labour leadership race. He says he's been reassured by the only current candidate, the new MP and ex-mayor, Andy Burnham. And there may be extra perks to doing the office coffee run. The study's found walking for 5 minutes every hour is enough to offset the health harms from sitting down. That's the latest. I'm Chris.
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0: With Margot Connitzer.

Hello, good afternoon to you. It is the HRB lunch break. I'm Margot Connitzer with you now until 1 p.m. Huge thanks to Maya Harris for the last couple of hours. And you've just been listening to Travis walking in the sun, and it is hot. So if you are walking in the sun, be sure you have a hat and sunscreen. But because it is such a beautiful day, it is time to play Beautiful Day by U2.

0: That was Stevie Wonder with Do I Do. Well, I wonder if they will do. Scotland playing Brazil tonight at 11 p.m. Oh, I do wish them the best of luck. Now, it's hot weather and rail disruption, water warnings, lots of events are being axed, and 39 degrees C are predicted today. The heat wave is definitely upon us. And do be careful, drink plenty of water, stay hydrated, stay as cool as you can, and don't be silly and get out there in the heat. It might make you feel very unwell, and just be sensible. 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
5: On a warm summer's evening, on a train bound for nowhere, I met up with a gambler. We were both too tired to sleep, so we took turns staring out the window at the darkness. The boredom overtook us, and he began to speak. He said, "Son, I've made my life out of reading people's faces and knowing what the cards were by the way they held their eyes. So if you don't..."
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0: That was Savage Garden with I Knew I Loved You. And now on HRB, it's time for Paul Pennington with Word on Health. 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
2: Over the years, Health Awareness Campaign after Health Awareness Campaign has alerted us to phone the emergency services immediately to seek urgent medical help if an older friend or loved one whose face has dropped on one side, who can't raise both arms and keep them there, and has slurred speech, as they may be suffering from a stroke, one of our leading causes of death and disability. While strokes are more likely to occur in the over 50s, around 10 to 15% of cases, which equates to around 15,000 strokes, occur in the under 50s. Austin Willett is CEO of the charity Different Strokes.
3: A stroke can happen to anyone of any age. We've supported someone who's had a stroke age 2, had a stroke age 3. Our support for them has been a few years later. You can have a stroke in the womb before you're born. There's this myth that it's something that only happens to the elderly, and that's absolutely not true.
2: Austin, what are the factors that increase the chances of a person having a stroke?
3: The real big danger with stroke is uncontrolled high blood pressure, leading a healthy lifestyle, not drinking too much, not taking illegal drugs, not smoking, making sure you exercise, having a healthy diet will, to an extent, reduce your chances of having a stroke. Having said that, a significant number of people, particularly those of a younger age, have a stroke not due to lifestyle issues, but to do with an undiagnosed medical condition. An example of that may be a PFO, which is a hole in the heart. A number of people we've supported have had their stroke due to a PFO. They've had no idea whatsoever they've had that condition until they have their stroke.
2: The charity you lead, Different Strokes, is run by stroke survivors for young stroke survivors. Give me an idea of the challenges and issues younger stroke survivors face.
3: No two stroke survivors have conditions which are exactly the same. Probably around 70% of stroke survivors have fatigue to an extent. Alongside all the physical disabilities you may be faced with, the cognitive challenges, there are particular things that for younger stroke survivors which may not be faced by people of an older age. If you have a stroke at an older age, yes, that will still have a life-changing impact and can be very difficult for you and your family. But the chances are that you're not going to have to worry about your ability to work, ability to support your family if you're retired. If you have a stroke in your 20s, 30s, 40s, 50s, issues such as parenting young children or teenagers, which is difficult enough at the best of times, but if you throw in the fact that you may be suffering from significant fatigue as well, that becomes really, really challenging.
2: And I guess with so many of us thinking that having a stroke is only associated with the older generation, I know from talking to you off microphone, that can be very isolating for younger stroke patients.
3: This is where peer support is so crucial, and the ability and the opportunity to be able to engage with other younger stroke survivors and to share experiences with them, to know that you're not alone. And that's fundamentally what we do. There's various services that we provide. We have about 30 local groups up and down the country. We can provide support calls from stroke survivors in our office. The most significant thing we've got is our online support group that's got about 7,500 members and is a private group only for stroke survivors and close family members. And this is a fantastic forum where people are able to support each other, seek advice from each other, celebrate successes, have a bit of a rant if they need to do that as well. Everything that we do is based around this concept of survivors supporting survivors.
2: My grateful thanks to Austin Willett. To find out more and to connect through to Different Strokes, visit wordonhealth.com. 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
0: And thanks to Paul Pennington for Word on Health, and that will be back on the afternoon mix here on HRB. Coming up next, it is Luther Vandross with Secret Love.

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2: In today's local news, Southeast Water customers in Basingstoke are being asked to only use water for essential purposes. The appeal comes as temperatures are expected to soar about 35 degrees C this week, significantly increasing the demand for drinking water. The company has specified that water should only be used for hygiene, drinking and cooking. Meanwhile, the Met Office has issued a red heat warning for Basingstoke, predicting temperatures of up to 39 degrees Celsius. The warning, which covers Wednesday and Thursday, is expected to cause severe disruption. The Met Office has stated that the extreme heat makes widespread disruption very likely, affecting rail services, roads, energy supplies and public infrastructure. The last time a red extreme heat warning was issued in the UK was during the July 2022 heatwave. The Met Office has forecast a sunny day for Basingstoke on Wednesday, with temperatures reaching a high of 39 degrees C and a low of 20 degrees C. The feels like temperatures expected to reach 38 degrees C. Humidity levels will range from 21% to 89%. Thursday will also be a sunny day with temperatures reaching a high of 38 degrees C and a low of 18 degrees C. The feels like temperatures expected to reach 35 degrees C. Humidity levels will range from 20% to 76%. The Met Office has warned that the heat will be accompanied by high humidity, exacerbating the potential for discomfort and health impacts. Very warm and humid nights will also reduce the ability for people to recover overnight. The public is advised to take precautions and adapt their daily routines where possible to cope with these levels of heat, which have been extremely rare for the UK. A tribute show will bring the music of Elvis Presley back to the stage in all its glory. Ben Boatsmith will perform as the King in This Is Elvis at the Anvil on Friday, July 17, promising audiences a night of classic hits from the rockabilly era to the glitz of Las Vegas. Regarded as the closest living performer to the legendary Elvis Presley, Boatsmith made history in 2012 as the first European to be crowned the worldwide ultimate Elvis tribute artist by Elvis Presley Enterprises.
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Red weather warning continues. Hot and humid weather is expected to continue through the middle of the week. Exceptionally warm temperatures day and night. They're widely expected to exceed 30 Celsius, with the hottest areas potentially peaking around 38 to 40 Celsius. Overnight temperatures are unlikely to fall much lower than the high teens Celsius, and some places are not going to fall below 20 Celsius. And there's going to be a lot of high humidity. Cooler conditions may begin to become established from the west towards the weekend. All your favourites.

And that was Prince with Diamonds and Pearls. I've got diamond rings on, and I've got pearl earrings in at the moment. But I put the rings on because I had to look married in The Good Life, the play I was in last week with the Hartley Arts Group. And I can't get my rings off now. They just won't go over the knuckle, even with soap. If you know of a way to get rings off fingers, because I don't want to wear them all the time, then do let me know. Now, coming up next, it is Petula Clark, and she's going to sing. Her track is I Know a Place. Well, I know a place where I can keep really cool, and that is in a particular part of my garden near where I have a summer house, and you get a lovely cool breeze there, and you can sit there in the shade and read a book, and it's actually cooler there than in the house. But I must admit, my house is pretty cool as well, and I'm pretty lucky. But here it is, Petula Clark on HRB with I Know a Place.

0: And that was the Bee Gees. That was Take That with How Deep Is Your Love. And we are the voice of the Basingstoke Festival. HRB, Hospital Radio Basingstoke, has been chosen as the community radio station to report on all the festival events. And coming up next is one of our interviewers, Inga, and she's going to talk to you about Mr. Wilson's second line dance. And that is a New Orleans 90s band.
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2: Hello.
3: Hey, how you doing?
2: Well, can you tell quickly about your band?
3: Yes, we are called Mr. Wilson Second Liners. We're a New Orleans street band that play 1990s club classics. We're named after Tony Wilson.
2: Yeah.
3: From Manchester. He started the Hacienda nightclub and Factory record label. So we're all about the 90s dance music scene and club culture. But we're a New Orleans street band, and we're going to be playing here at the parade today at Basingstoke Festival.
2: So where are your dancers?
3: Good question. Would you like to dance?
2: Oh, yes.
3: Yeah.
2: As soon as you hear the first notes.
3: The audience, everybody, we join the parade. We're all going to dance.
2: Where did you hear about the hospital? About the festival and came so from...
3: We got an email.
2: We heard the call, we got invited,
3: we're down.
2: Oh,
3: we're
2: well
3: here.
2: Done. You look fantastic.
3: Thank you.
2: Thank you very much, and good luck, Inga. Cheers. From Hospital Radio Basingstoke.
3: Thanks very much.
2: Wish you good luck tonight.
3: Cheers.
4: Yeah. Lots of time.
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0: Wilson
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4: on CCU with Mark. He's a therapy assistant.
5: 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Yeah, I work mainly across E floor, C floor, and CCU and Wessex wards.
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0: And that was Quarter Flash with Harden My Heart. And that's the end of my hour. You've been listening to Margot Connitzer. I'll be back on Monday between 6 and 8 p.m. and again next Wednesday between 12 and 1 for the HRB lunch break. Coming up next, it is the HRB afternoon mix. But don't forget that the HRB lunch break is every day, Monday to Saturday, between 12 and 1 p.m. And now it's just about 1 o'clock and it's time for the national and international news here on HRB.
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1: From our studios at Basingstoke and North Hampshire Hospital, online, around the hospital, and across Basingstoke on DAB, this is HRB.
8: From the Sky News Centre at 1, hundreds of mothers and babies died or suffered potentially avoidable harm because of systemic failures in maternity care in Nottingham. The Ockenden Inquiry also highlights that leaders at the NHS Trust knew there were serious issues but failed to take action. Former midwife Donna Ockenden says more than 2,500 families contributed to her review.
9: Their experiences occurred over more than a decade, and yet the themes that run through those experiences, a failure to listen, a failure to investigate, a failure to learn, are hauntingly consistent.
8: Passengers are being urged to avoid non-essential train travel as the hot weather causes disruption. A red weather warning for extreme heat is in force, covering parts of England and Wales, with temperatures predicted to climb close to 40 degrees Celsius. British Transport Police says officers are now working with passengers to return property from a train crash near Bedford. One driver was killed and more than 100 people injured on Friday. London, Oldham, Bradford and Keighley are to be the first towns and cities investigated by the Grooming Gangs Inquiry. It will look into how they operated and how police, council, social services and schools responded. England cricket captain Ben Stokes has denied there's a rift between himself and head coach Brendan McCullum.
10: You are allowed to have discussions, you are allowed to have disagreements, but I feel like you need to get those things out there to each other to end up being in a place where you can make a good decision. But me and Brendan, our relationship goes beyond me being captain and him being coach.
8: It's the first time he's spoken since he and teammate Gus Atkinson were suspended following an incident on a night out. Both players have been cleared of any wrongdoing by an independent regulator. They'll now play against New Zealand in tomorrow's crucial third test. And finally, a doctor's tested positive for Ebola in France. They'd reportedly returned from a humanitarian mission in the Democratic Republic of Congo and are now isolating. That's the latest. I'm Chris Milligan.
1: 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Local news and information. 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

0: Legions Legends is a free social group usually meeting on the second Thursday of each month for anyone who wants to catch up with others and engage in an activity, quiz or craft. It's an opportunity to chat and share stories and memories in a safe and supportive environment. There is plenty of free parking and refreshments, tea, coffee and cakes provided.
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2: This is Gary Jackson inviting you to join me for Dark Side of the Moon, the classic progressive rock show on this station. With the intro quiz, the sloppy bit in the middle, plus music from artists like Deep Purple, Yes and Pink Floyd, we'll be taking a look back to the days when vinyl albums sold by the truckload, along with the occasional guest like Rick Wakeman.
3: Well, I'd just come back from, say, Russia with the USSR then. I'd just come up there. It was before the Berlin Wall came down. And to cut a long story short, I'd got arrested while I was over there basically for stealing a KGB uniform, really.
2: That's The Dark Side of the Moon with Gary Jackson.
4: Your loved one's admission to hospital can be worrying, and there may be many questions and concerns that you may have. 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The team works 7 days a week from 7 a.m. to 7 p.m. If you would like to arrange a meeting with one of the team or simply have a chat regarding your loved one, please telephone 01256-313920.
5: 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It's Dua Lipa.
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1: You're listening to Word on Health with Paul Pennington. On air and online 52 weeks of the year. Taking you behind the healthcare headlines, this is Word on Health. According to a recent nationally representative survey, 94% of those polled were aware of sepsis, with 91% recognising it as a medical emergency that needs urgent intervention. However, in the same survey, it was revealed that there is still limited understanding of the various symptoms, which differ for adults and children, with only 31% of respondents saying they would be confident recognising if they or someone else might have sepsis. Dr. Ron Daniels is the UK Sepsis Trust founder and joint CEO.
2: Sepsis is the way the body responds to an infection. The body's immune system overreacts, and if we don't stop it, that starts to damage our own organs, which of course can lead to death.
1: Are there factors which increase our risk of sepsis?
2: People at the extremes of age. So someone who's in their 80s and above is more likely to develop sepsis. Similarly, at the opposite end of the age spectrum, a child under 1 year of age have a higher risk of developing sepsis than a school-aged child. There are conditions which put people at increased risk of infection. Examples include diabetes, people with COPD or chronic airway disease. There are risk factors according to what's happening within our lives. And a particular example is women who are pregnant, who have recently been pregnant. And then there are risks associated with our immune system, factors that make our immune system react abnormally, treatment with steroids, treatment with chemotherapy.
1: What might stand out as signals of sepsis that we should be aware of, and how does that differ between adults and children?
2: In adults, they spell the word sepsis. S for slurred speech or confusion. E for extreme pain in the muscles or joints. P for passing no urine in a day. S for severe breathlessness. I for it feels like I'm going to die, and people really do say that. And the final S for skin that's mottled or discoloured or very pale. Any one of those six in an adult or older child in the context of infection, it's going straight to A&E. Now, in children, the symptoms are slightly different, but the common factor is behavioural change. A child who is curled up in a ball, won't show interest in anything, who is very lethargic, is very difficult to wake. Children tend to show changes in their skin colour and temperature earlier than adults. So some of the symptoms in children include, of course, that rash that doesn't fade when you press it under a glass, but also if a child's skin is very mottled, if it's abnormally cold to the touch, or they're very, very pale indeed. If their breathing is very much quicker than normal, then that is worrying. And of course, if they have a fit or a convulsion that can happen with sepsis, and indeed with high temperatures, then that's another cause to get them straight to A&E.
1: Most people who are admitted to hospital with sepsis will, with timely intervention, survive. But we have to recognise that there can be a burden with survival, which I know your charity exists to help with.
2: About 40% of people who survive sepsis have life-changing consequences at 1 year. That might be fatigue, it might be pain, it might be something as seemingly trivial, but to many people quite important, as brittle hair, brittle nails, loss of teeth. It can also include loss of limbs and digits in extreme cases, short-term memory loss, problems with concentration, problems with judgment, but it can include people who have such significant change in their thought process that they can't return to work at their previous level of function. People can have a disturbed sleep pattern compared to previously. They can have occasional and not particularly troubling flashbacks. In extreme cases, around 1 in 5 people who survive sepsis have PTSD. We have trained support nurses who can help people understand and give them advice as to how to cope with their symptoms and improve their lives. And I think the final glimmer of hope there is that so many people who are touched by sepsis and who use our services say, yes, my life is changed after sepsis. I am a different person, but it's changed for the better.
1: My grateful thanks to Dr. Ron Daniels. 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

0: 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On the fourth Thursday of the month, 2:30 till 4 p.m. at Tadley Common Methodist Church, New Church Road, Tadley. 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
1: Yep, it's another Word Whiz as we test your grey matter. Coming up, we've got a whole load of random words. And once you've heard them all, we'll set you the task of recalling 10 of those words on a theme. If you're all set, let's hear those words. Pound. Emmental. Brie. 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Red Leicester. 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Bank. 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Leerdammer. Canberra. Wallet. Ingot. 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Edam. 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Parmesan. So there's our random words. And the theme today? 10 things to do with money. That's 10 things to do with money, please. So wind the old brain back. Can you recall those 10 items? We'll give you a bit of thinking time, and then we'll give you the answers shortly.
0: Word Whiz.

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1: Now, a moment ago, we were playing our Word Whiz game, if you recall. You heard a whole load of random words. Then we asked you to recall 10 items to do with money. Did you recall them all? Let's grab the answers, any order's fine, and see how you did. Pound. Euro. Dollar. Wallet. 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Coin. Bank. 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Check. And finally, ingot. How did you do? Well, listen out for when we're playing Word Whiz next and have another go.
0: Word Whiz.
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The event takes 45 minutes. 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
2: This is Gary Jackson inviting you to join me for Dark Side of the Moon, the classic progressive rock show on this station. 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
3: I'd just come back from, say, Russia with the USSR then. I'd just come back. It was before the Berlin Wall came down. And to cut a long story short, I'd got arrested while I was over there basically for stealing a KGB uniform, really.
2: That's The Dark Side of the Moon with Gary Jackson.

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0: From our studios at Basingstoke and North Hampshire Hospital, online, around the hospital, and across Basingstoke on DAB, this is HRB.
1: From the Sky News Centre at 2, a former midwife says her review into maternity cares found a toxic culture within Nottingham hospitals while women were not listened to. Donna Ockenden's inquiries found cases where babies died from potentially avoidable things, including oxygen starvation, mismanaged labour and infections. Her reviews examined around 2,500 cases involving claims mothers and babies were failed. Kim Errington was one of the first campaigners to raise the alarm after her child Teddy died when he was a day old.
2: I always felt that something was wrong. You know, healthy babies don't just die. Getting the actual answers was an absolute mission.
1: Sir Keir Starmer's told MPs he's leaving the UK in a better shape than he found it. He's addressed the Commons for the first time since announcing his resignation on Monday. But Conservative leader Kemi Badenoch says Sir Keir's successor will have to deal with the same backbenchers.
3: He U-turned again and again and again to appease them, and now they've abandoned him. And what for? A pair of eyelashes and a black T-shirt.
1: Meanwhile, Andy Burnham looks even more likely to take charge of Labour after Darren Jones confirmed he won't stand against him. Investigators examining a fatal train crash in Bedfordshire on Friday say the driver passed a red signal moments before the collision. Sean Burton died when the train he was driving hit the back of another. A red weather warning for heats caused schools to close and transport issues. We're being warned hot temperatures of up to 40 degrees could cause disruption. Six people have been jailed for life for murdering a woman who was shot dead during a turf war between rival gangs. 40-year-old Joanne Penny was killed at a flat in South Wales last March. And just 5 minutes of walking an hour is apparently enough to offset the harms of sitting down. A large study has found it also boosted moods and reduced fatigue. That's the latest. I'm Faith.
4: 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Local news and information. 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

Bamboo on Saturday, 4th of July 2026 at 2pm and 5pm. This will take place at the War Memorial Park in Basingstoke. Watch as NoFit State's world-class artists build towering sculptures which morph, transform and become an improbable, delicate circus playground that seems to defy the laws of physics. Watch this meaningful, joyful performance with live music, comedy and amazing feats of strength and agility. Celebrate what's possible in humans and the natural world, trust each other and work in harmony. Brought to you from the team behind Sabotage, which came to Basingstoke Festival in 2025. This will take place

0: Basingstoke History on Foot, taking place Sunday 5th of July 2026 at 11 a.m. This will take place at the Holy Ghost Cemetery, Vine Road, Basingstoke. 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
3: In today's local news, Southeast Water customers in Basingstoke are being asked to only use water for essential purposes. The appeal comes as temperatures are expected to soar about 35 degrees C this week, significantly increasing the demand for drinking water. The company has specified that water should only be used for hygiene, drinking and cooking. Meanwhile, the Met Office has issued a red heat warning for Basingstoke, predicting temperatures of up to 39 degrees Celsius. The warning, which covers Wednesday and Thursday, is expected to cause severe disruption. The Met Office has stated that the extreme heat makes widespread disruption very likely, affecting rail services, roads, energy supplies and public infrastructure. The last time a red extreme heat warning was issued in the UK was during the July 2022 heatwave. The Met Office has forecast a sunny day for Basingstoke on Wednesday, with temperatures reaching a high of 39 degrees C and a low of 20 degrees C. The feels like temperatures expected to reach 38 degrees C. Humidity levels will range from 21% to 89%. Thursday will also be a sunny day with temperatures reaching a high of 38 degrees C and a low of 18 degrees C. The feels like temperatures expected to reach 35 degrees C. Humidity levels will range from 20% to 76%. The Met Office has warned that the heat will be accompanied by high humidity, exacerbating the potential for discomfort and health impacts. Very warm and humid nights will also reduce the ability for people to recover overnight. The public is advised to take precautions and adapt their daily routines where possible to cope with these levels of heat, which have been extremely rare for the UK. A tribute show will bring the music of Elvis Presley back to the stage in all its glory. Ben Portsmouth will perform as the King in This Is Elvis at the Anvil on Friday, July 17, promising audiences a night of classic hits from the rockabilly era to the glitz of Las Vegas. Regarded as the closest living performer to the legendary Elvis Presley, Portsmouth made history in 2012 as the first European to be crowned the worldwide ultimate Elvis tribute artist by Elvis Presley Enterprises.

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1: 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It's Richard Smith and the A to Z of Pop.
2: Hello there, and welcome along to a bite-sized edition of the A to Z of Pop. It's a collection of three relaxing, easy-listening songs, one where the title starts with our chosen letter, one whose artist name begins with that letter, and one where both the title and the artist start with that letter. This time around, I'm taking an A to Z look at the letter F, so please stay with me here on the A to Z of Pop. Taking you back to 1966 with a tune from the complete and unbelievable The Otis Redding Dictionary of Soul. Wow, we're going to cover the letter F. And I've got to try and get this right. Far, far, far, far, far, far. Sad song.

It sort of loses something, doesn't it, in the translation? It's actually written down on the disc, far, far, far, far, far, far, F-A, as it says here, and open brackets, sad song. But obviously Otis Redding decided to sing it a little different. Anyway, we'll move on from 1966 and Otis Redding to Irma Franklin, who originally brought this out in 1967. Having said that, it got a bit more popular in 1992 when it was featured in a Levi's jeans commercial. And when it reached number 9 on the UK chart, it's Irma Franklin. Take a little piece of my heart.

0: covered by Big Brother and the Holding Company featuring Janis Joplin on lead vocals, with a song that was actually written for Irma Franklin's big sister, Aretha Franklin, in 1967. But they decided to give it to Irma. She had a hit with it in the American Billboard chart in 1967, but not in the UK until 1992, as I say, as part of a TV commercial. And there we are. That almost concludes our all-too-brief look at the letter F for this time around.
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0: So please join me again soon for more from the files of the A to Z of Pop. Now, we've had a tune beginning with F, the fa-fa-fa-fa-fa-fa with Otis Redding, and we've had an artist beginning with F, Irma Franklin, taking another little piece of my heart. I'm going to leave you for now with a tune by Scottish group Fiction Factory, begins with F, featuring Kevin Patterson, Chick Medley, Graham McGregor, Eddie Jordan, Mike Ogletree and Grant Taylor, they were, in 1984, with a song called Feels Like Heaven. Thanks for your company. I'll see you later. Take care. Ta-ra.

0: 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I hope you enjoyed that track.
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Hi, I'm Gareth Davis. I'm one of the emergency medicine consultants. I think it's important at home to have a well-stocked first aid kit. Simple things we can have in our first aid kit are some items that we have here. So, for example, plasters or some simple dressings. So, for example, if you cut yourself with a knife, you can put some direct pressure on it and then you can put a plaster on it, and that might avoid coming to the emergency department. So, for example, simple bandages which you can get over the counter, which you can wrap it up, a simple dressing like this, or some gloves as well. And also, if you want to clean the wound, you can get some normal saline, which you can also get over the counter to give it a nice clean. And simple injuries, like, for example, if you hurt your elbow, if you fall over, a simple sling might be a good idea.

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2: And I am delighted to welcome Jo.
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0: around the hospital, online at hrbasingstoke.co.uk and across Basingstoke on DAB. This is HRB.
1: From the Sky News Centre at 3, a former midwife says her review into maternity cares found a toxic culture within Nottingham hospitals while women were not listened to. Donna Ockenden's inquiries found cases where babies died from potentially avoidable things, including oxygen starvation, mismanaged labour and infections. Harriet Hawkins was delivered stillborn in 2016. Her dad Jack hit out at hospital bosses who didn't take part.
2: You have demonstrated that maternity safety doesn't matter to you, but self-preservation does. Your failure to engage constructively and with candour in this review process is further proof that you are unfit to keep mothers and babies safe.
1: The trusts apologised. Investigators say a train driver killed in a crash in Bedfordshire last week passed a red signal moments before the collision. An interim report says it's not yet possible to say what indication was received from the automatic warning system. A senior cabinet minister has urged Andy Burnham to explain more about his economic plans after deciding not to stand against him to be Labour leader. Darren Jones says he's reassured after talking to the Makerfield MP. Six people have been jailed for a collective total of 157 years for the gun murder of a woman in South Wales. Joanne Penny was shot in the chest at almost point-blank range at a flat in Talbot Green last March. She was killed when a turf war between rival gangs turned violent. Judge Mr Justice Fordham told the six defendants it was senseless.
3: Joanne Penny was an innocent victim in a drugs war. She was 40 years old. All she did was open a front door at a friend's house.
1: France has reported its first case of Ebola. A doctor who returned from the Democratic Republic of Congo is in isolation. And hundreds of schools are either to fully or partially close over the next few days, with parts of England and Wales in the grip of a red heat alert. That's the latest. I'm Faye.
0: From Bramley to Brighton Hill, Buckskin to Overton.
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0: Welcome along to another classic chart rundown with me, Dave Marley, where today we concentrate on the chart of June 1984. You just heard this week's number 20, down from last week's 13, Break Machine and Breakdance Party. A new entry was at this week's number 19 for Sister Sledge and Thinking of You. A new entry at 18 for Madness and One Better Day. A new entry at number 17 for David Sylvian and Red Guitar. And it was up one from last week's 17 to this week's number 16 for Frankie Goes to Hollywood and Relax. And it's down from last week's number 9 to this week's
1: number 15
0: for Queen.

0: So it's down 10 spaces from last week's number 4 to this week's number 14, the Pointer Sisters and Automatic, as we continue the chart countdown for June 1984. It's a brand new entry at this week's
1: number 13
0: for Bronski Beat.

0: So it's a brand new entry at this week's number 12 for Elton John and Sad Song Say So Much. It was down from last week's number 7 to this week's 11 for Alvin Stardust and I Feel Like Buddy Holly as we step inside the top 10 of June 1984. It's up 9 from last week's number 19 to this week's
1: number 10
0: for The Smiths.

0: And so it's a climb of 9 spaces from last week's number 19 to this week's number 10 for the Smiths, and heaven knows I'm miserable now. It was up 2 from last week's 11 to this week's number 9 for Evelyn Thomas and High Energy. And it's up from last week's 15 to this week's
1: number 8
0: for Howard Jones.

0: So it's a climb of seven spaces from last week's 15 to this week's number 8 for Howard Jones and Pearl in a Shell. And it's down 2 from last week's number 5 to this week's
1: number 7
0: for the Style Council.

0: So it's a fall of two spaces from last week's number five to this week's number seven, the Style Council and Groovin' You're the Best Thing. And it's up two spaces from last week's number eight to this week's
1: number six
0: for Hazel Dean.

0: And so it's a climb of two spaces from last week's number 8 to this week's number 6. Hazel Dean and Searching, I've Gotta Find a Man, as we continue the chart countdown for June 1984. It's a brand new entry at this week's
1: number 5
0: for Spandau Ballet.

0: Brand new entry at this week's number 5 for Spandau Ballet and Only When You Leave, and it's down 1 from last week's number 3 to this week's
1: number 4
0: for Duran Duran.

0: So it's down from last week's number three to this week's number four, Duran Duran and The Reflex, as we step inside the top three of June 1984. It's up three from last week's number six to this week's
1: number three
0: for Ultravox.

0: starting to climb with three spaces from last week's number six to this week's number three for Ultravox and Dancing with Tears in My Eyes. And at this week's
1: number two,
0: it's a non-mover for Denise Williams.

So it's a non-mover at this week's number two for Denise Williams, and let's hear it for the boy. We're moments away from finding out what was number one in June of 1984. Before we do, let's recap on the top 10. It's a climb of 9 from last week's 19 to this week's number 10 for The Smiths and Heaven Knows I'm Miserable Now. Up 2 from last week's 11 to this week's number 9 for Evelyn Thomas and High Energy. Up from last week's 15 to this week's number 8 for Howard Jones and Pearl in a Shell. Down 2 from last week's number 5 to this week's 7 for The Style Council and Grooving, You're the Best Thing. And it's up 2 from last week's number 8 to this week's number 6 for Hazel Dean and Searching, I Gotta Find a Man. A new entry at this week's number 5 for Spandau Ballet and Only When You Leave. And it's down from last week's number 3 to this week's number 4 for Duran Duran and The Reflex. Inside the top 3, it's up 3 from last week's number 6 to this week's number 3 for Ultravox and Dancing with Tears in My Eyes. And it's a non-mover at this week's number 2 for Denise Williams and Let's Hear It for the Boy. The track that was number 1 in June 1984. Britain's number 1. It's Wham, Wake Me Up Before You Go-Go. I'll see you next time.

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2: The latest national and international news is next. Around the hospital, online at hrbasingstoke.co.uk and across Basingstoke on DAB. This is HRB.
3: From the Sky News Centre at 4, hundreds of mothers and babies died or suffered potentially avoidable harm because of systemic failures in maternity care in Nottingham. The Ockenden Inquiry also highlights leaders at the NHS Trust knew there were serious issues but failed to take action. Former midwife Donna Ockenden says more than 2,500 families contributed to her review.
4: Their experiences occurred over more than a decade, and yet the themes that run through those experiences, a failure to listen, a failure to investigate, a failure to learn, are hauntingly consistent.
3: The Trust's apologised. Investigators say a train driver who died in a crash near Bedford had passed a red signal moments before the collision. Sean Burton's East Midlands Railway service was doing nearly 50 miles per hour when it hit the back of a stationary train. Downing Street says Sir Keir Starmer will remain an MP after he steps down as Prime Minister. In the Commons, he's hit back at Tory leader Kemi Badenoch's attacks on his record.
5: Mr. Speaker, the test for every Prime Minister is handing over the country in better shape than you found it. I know I can do that, which is more than can be said for her predecessor's predecessor, and her predecessor's predecessor's predecessor.
3: Starmer ally Darren Jones says he won't stand against Andy Burnham in the race for Labour leader. Six people have been jailed for a collective total of 157 years for the gun murder of a woman in South Wales. Joanne Penny was shot in the chest in Talbot Green last March. At least 1,000 schools will be either fully or partially closed during the heatwave across England and Wales. The Education Secretary has urged parents to send their kids in if they remain open. And England cricket captain Ben Stokes has denied there's a rift between himself and head coach Brendan McCullum. He's been speaking ahead of his return to the side tomorrow. That's the latest.
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4: From the Sky News Centre at 5, today is now officially the hottest ever June day, breaking a record that stood since 1976. Met Office figures show the temperatures reached 35.8 degrees in Wigginholt, West Sussex. A red extreme heat warning's kicked in for England and Wales. Some people in southeast London opted for an early morning swim.
5: We've got a two-year-old, and it's definitely like the nights, obviously, kind of the sleep is definitely impacted.
6: Because of the heat wave, it's going to be much easier to look after your kids at home if it's very hot at school.
7: The contrast between winter and summer is horrendous.
4: A review into maternity care in Nottingham has found that hundreds of mothers and babies died or were harmed because of deeply embedded systemic failures. Don Ockenton's inquiry found women repeatedly felt unheard, inadequately informed and unsupported when expressing anxiety. Investigators say a train driver killed in a crash in Bedfordshire last week passed a red signal moments before the collision. Sean Burton died when the train he was driving hit the back of another that was stopped. 162 others were injured. It's not yet known whether there was a warning alert. Paul Kelso's been looking at the interim report.
8: It also says that the train that was stationary into which Mr Burton's train ran appears to have been halted by the automatic warning system that had come to a stop unexpectedly, in the words of this report.
4: Sir Keir Starmer will stay on as an MP after he stepped down as Prime Minister. The outgoing Labour leaders also defended his record in the Commons, insisting he'll hand over the country in a better state than he found it. Disgraced former DUP leader Sir Geoffrey Donaldson has written to renounce and forfeit his knighthood. The ex-MP was convicted on Monday of 18 child sex offences, including one count of rape. 25,000 fans are making their way to Lourdes for England's vital Women's T20 World Cup clash with the West Indies. Both sides have won all three matches.
2: From Tadley to Hook, Odiham to Oakley.
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11: Number one in the

Joe Jackson, is she really going out with him? That's the question. And before that, of course, Tony Christie, Avenues and Alleyways. Welcome along, it's Martin Brown with you. For the next hour or so, it's the Vinyl Impressions. Today we're looking at vinyl pop hits and breaking some glass as well. Here's Nick Lowe.

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It's all from vinyl originally. Here's Survival. The Eye of the Tiger.

Boston. More Than a Feeling, and it's the Vinyl Impressions. Derek and the Dominoes on this occasion, though, the longer version of Layla. So many people have asked for this. We'll finally get round to it. Have a listen. It's a cracker.

0: Out of Lightning Seas. Did you remember the name of the band? I'm sure you did. That's Change, and this time from Mike and the Mechanics, Over My Shoulder.
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0: It's all on Vinyl from the Vinyl Impressions. Thank you for tuning our way.

The Boo Radleys and Wake Up, Boo. Okay, taking that he's waking up. A song that's not often played nowadays from the Rainmakers. Let my people go, go. Okay, deep breath, let's go.

Mungo Jerry. All right, all right, all right. I think that would have been number one, but it was played so often on the radio, people thought, well, I don't need to go and buy it. It's played so much. But that was a definite on the way to number one, had that not been the case. Great tune, great oldies on the 70s. Let's get together again.

Edison Lighthouse, Love Grows Where My Rosemary Goes. That's good news. And two to go, then we must go. Chicory Tip first off, and then we'll do Mason Williams' Classical Gas, ending with an instrumental as usual. Thank you for tuning our way. Catch you next time for another Vinyl Impressions. Bye for now.

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5: From the Sky News Centre at 6, today's been the UK's hottest ever June day. Temperatures have reached 36 degrees at Wisley in Surrey and Gosport in Hampshire. It surpasses the previous June high of 35.6, which has stood for 50 years. Meteorologist Steph Goulter says it might be the only record that's broken for now.
6: The hottest ever day was 40.3. That was in 2022. And tomorrow will be hotter than today. Will it be that much hotter? I personally don't think we'll get quite that extreme. There's about a 20% chance we'll get to 40 degrees.
5: Hundreds of mums and their babies died or were harmed needlessly by systemic failures at a hospital trust in Nottingham. A review of maternity care at the trust found leaders knew about serious issues but failed to take action. Senior midwife Donna Ockenden's inquiry also identified cases of potentially avoidable deaths from things like mismanaged labour. Anthony May, the trust's chief executive, has apologised and says it takes accountability seriously.
7: We published our first ever public accountability statement. We treat professional standards properly. There have been investigations, there are investigations. So we are aware of and focused on accountability, but I completely understand the family's point of view.
5: A train driver who died in a rail crash last week was travelling at 49 miles per hour and passed a red signal moments before the fatal collision. 53 passengers remain in hospital after the crash in Bedfordshire. Disgraced former DUP leader Sir Geoffrey Donaldson has started the process of renouncing his knighthood. He'll be sentenced in September after being convicted of 18 historical sex offences. Meal prep maker Gusto is planning to shut the smaller of its two UK warehouses. 290 jobs at the Clay Lake site in Lincolnshire could be at risk if all production is moved to Warrington. And British tennis number 3 Arthur Ferry's out of the Eastbourne Open. He's been beaten in the last 16 by Juan Manuel Cerúndolo. That's the latest.
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Here we go then with an unbeatable 80s special. It's spies, cops, and private eyes. Let's start with a Bond theme, shall we?

Unbeatable 80s bringing you an hour of spies, cops, and private eyes. We started with Aha and the Living Daylights, the Bond theme of that particular movie, of course. Thompson Twins, We Are Detective, and Hall & Oates, Private Eyes. And now, What's Not Was. Do you remember from 1987, Spy in the House?

0: It would be a crime to not listen to the entire hour of Unbeatable 80s. Every episode, but particularly this one, as we look at spies, cops and private eyes with What's Not Was and Spy in the House of Love and Sex Crime from the Eurythmics. Who is your favourite 80s TV detective? Bergerac, Morse, who else was there? Juliet Bravo? There were some really good ones, weren't there?
1: This is HRB.
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spies, cops and private eyes on Unbeatable 80s. With Harold Faltermeyer's Axel F from Beverly Hills Cop, Al Jarreau's Moonlighting, the theme from that brilliant TV show, of course, and Paul McCartney's Spies Like Us. Oh, look out. Here comes the law. Murphy's Law from 1982. This is Sherry.

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0: It's an unbeatable 80s Spies, Cops and Private Eyes special with Sherry's Murphy's Law. Then it was Fergal Sharkey with You Little Thief. I've got another Bond theme for you on the way shortly, and also the theme tune to one of the coolest TV shows of the 1980s. You can possibly guess which one it is. It's all on the way.
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Unbeatable 80s, spies, cops and private eyes with Duran Duran's A View to a Kill from the Bond film, Michael Jackson's Smooth Criminal. I've got the police on the way for you shortly, but first, Jan Hammer and the theme from Miami Vice.

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1: Around the hospital, online at hrbasingstoke.co.uk and across Basingstoke on DAB. 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
7: From the Sky News Centre at 7, a 50-year-old record has fallen, with today becoming the UK's hottest ever June day. Temperatures reached 36.1 degrees at Gosport in Hampshire. The previous June high was set in 1976. Many places could see even hotter conditions tomorrow. GP Dr. Raj Arora has some tips for keeping your home or office cool.
8: If you don't have aircon, you can use a fan, you can put up an ice bag, you can put a frozen ice bottle, which can help to aerate the kind of cooler air and get that going round. There's also a negative fan hack that I always talk about, where you have one fan pointing inwards into a room and another one pointing out to give like cross breeze.
7: A review into maternity services at hospitals in Nottingham has found hundreds of mothers and babies either died or suffered potentially avoidable harm due to systemic failures. The inquiry led by senior midwife Donna Ockenden found leaders at the trust knew of issues but failed to take action. Investigators say a train driver killed in a crash in Bedfordshire last week passed a red signal moments before the collision. Sean Burton died when the train he was driving hit the back of another that was stopped. It's not yet known whether there was a warning alert. Paul Kelso has been looking at the interim report.
9: It also says that the train that was stationary into which Mr. Burton's train ran appears to have been halted by the automatic warning system that had come to a stop unexpectedly, in the words of this report.
7: Disgraced former DUP leader Sir Geoffrey Donaldson has written to renounce and forfeit his knighthood. The ex-MP was convicted on Monday of 18 child sex offences, including one count of rape. Scotland head coach Steve Clarke says his side aren't going to sit back and defend in tonight's key World Cup game with Brazil in Miami. A draw would give them a first ever place in the knockout stages. And Tesco's launching a club card for 16 and 17 year olds. Teenagers will be able to sign up to the supermarket's loyalty scheme through a parent's account. That's the latest.
6: From Bramley to Brighton Hill, Buckskin to Overton.
1: Around the hospital, online at hrbasingstoke.co.uk and across Basingstoke on DAB.

0: And in the next hour, Ken and Freddy with Snippets, etc.
1: Ken Anton, Freddy Davis. Music, chat and information to help you during your stay in hospital.
0: And in the next hour, loads of useless information and some good music too. We have three tracks from a featured band. I'm going to ask Freddy to give us some clues.
2: Yes, only clues, because I want you to try and guess. There's a good gaggle of these guys. Some may say a gang. And I think if you're into funk soul disco from the 70s, you're going to be a big, big fan.
0: That sounds really cool. And we have a song in a foreign language. And if you identify the language, you can win hospital radio loyalty points.
2: Woohoo!
0: And the more points you get,
2: the more points you have.
0: Because it's just for fun. And two versions of the same song in Time After Time. And as I said, plenty useless information. We have some information coming along quite soon. But let's just stand right there and listen to the Beatles.
3: One, two.

0: It's always good to start off the hour with a belter of a track, and that is a belter of a track.
1: Oh, it is indeed. So a little fact for everyone, because I know there are some people out there who don't like escalators, and if you don't like escalators, the place to go is Wyoming in the United States, because there's only two in the state, two escalators. So you don't need to worry, no need to fear, there's only two escalators.
0: You could take the lift, that would take you to a whole new level.
1: Oh, very, very good, very good. Have we had a thought about who our featured artist is in this hour?
0: You said they were a gang and I said they were cool.
1: Maybe it's cool in the gang. It is indeed.
0: Well done.
1: Hey. So we're going to have three tracks from them in this hour. They're an American band from Jersey City, New Jersey, formed in 1964 by brothers, and they made some pretty big hits that I think you'll recognise. This first one, oh, you know it, don't you?

0: And there we are, Cool in the Gang, stepping out, our featured artist for this hour. That was from their album Something Special. And you know what? I think this hour's going to be something special.
1: Oh, I'm sure it is. I'm sure it is.
0: Oh, yeah.
1: Freddie, where did you say that Cool in the Gang were from?
0: They're from New Jersey.
1: I could do with a New Jersey. It's getting a bit chilly. Yeah.
0: He thinks he's funny, doesn't he? He thinks he's funny.
1: All right. Or maybe not. Did you know, since we're in America, in 1820, the year 1820, the average American drank half a pint of whiskey every day.
0: Wow. That's a lot of whiskey.
1: Which is, it's a pity it wasn't Scotch. That would have been an excellent export trade, wouldn't it? You are listening to your favourite hospital radio station. This is Ken and Freddie here with snippets of stuff. If you don't fancy whiskey, you do fancy coffee. Did you know that people in Sweden drink twice as much coffee as Americans?
0: Ooh.
1: Yeah. And perfect coffee should consist of 17.42 units of water for every unit of coffee.

0: there we go. The lightning seeds. Pure and simple, actually, I suppose.
1: Very simple. Did you know that was their debut hit, that track?
0: Their first one as well as their debut.
1: Yeah, it got into the top 40. I think maybe their only top 40 hit, which was a shame. But you know what? Better to have one than to have none.
0: Absolutely, absolutely. Well, I mean, if you wanted to make sure that your song got to the charts, you could always knock on wood, I suppose.
1: Oh, very good.
0: Like that. You are listening to Hospital Radio. This is Ken Anton and Freddie Davis with all sorts of information and facts, etc. Did you know that 5 times as many Cadbury's cream eggs are eaten in Britain every year as there are people?
1: Oh, wow.
0: That's a lot.
1: Did you know that there's 100 folds in a chef's hat to represent the 100 ways to cook an egg?

0: And that's a cover version of Knock on Wood. I can't remember who did the original of that. It'll come to me. Don't write in. It'll come to me probably about 3 a.m. in the shower tomorrow morning.
1: I feel like I'm missing something.
0: You're missing something.
1: Yeah, I feel like there's something I really need right now.
0: Perhaps what would cheer you up is winning some hospital radio loyalty points.
1: Oh, that'd be perfect.
0: And you know how you do that?
1: Please tell me.
0: Well, it's time for a song in a foreign language. So I play a song in a foreign language, I suppose. You have to name the language. You will get a point. You have to tell me the name of the title of the song in English, the name of the singer who sings it in the foreign language, and you also need to tell me the group who sang it in English. Would that do? Is there any more points than that?
1: I think that sounds pretty good to me. I feel like I've got a good chance.
0: Okay, in which case I shall play it. You shall have a listen, Freddie shall have a listen, and let's see if you can guess it before Freddie does.
1: Challenge accepted.
0: Okay. Song in a foreign language here on Snippets.

0: Oh my goodness, what language is that? You might know it. I'm sorry, I'm not going to pronounce the foreign language title, but we do know it in English. We do know the group in English. Who sang it in that foreign language and what is the language? How is your scorecard? Do you want to match up your scorecard with Freddie and see how Freddie got on?
1: Well, I don't know about you guys, but I'm a little bit stuck. I definitely recognise the song, but I can't think, maybe just because of that version, I can't think of the title. But we know that song, don't we, Ken?
0: Absolutely, we do.
1: Who is it?
0: So how did you get on with the foreign language for a start?
1: Foreign language. I feel like I've got a strong guess, and I'm going to say it's Polish.
0: Absolutely correct. One hospital radio point to Freddie. Ka-ching.
1: Woo-hoo!
0: We've not had a ka-ching for a while, so I thought I'd give you a ka-ching.
1: Thank you.
0: And it was sung by PRC. I'm not going to tell you the name of the title in Polish, because I don't want to ashamed myself by not being able to pronounce Polish. But who sang it in English?
1: I'm stuck.
0: What was the title in English?
1: I'm super stuck.
0: Super stuck. Okay. We'll need to stop using super glue on the on the seat here. That was Don't Bring Me Down by the Electric Light Orchestra from their album Discovery.
1: Of course it was. Of course it was. That's so annoying. I knew that. I did know that.
0: Well, Freddie has got some points. And I hope you have some points too. And we have an opportunity to get more points in a little while when we play Time After Time, two versions of the same song, etc.
1: Woohoo!
0: In the meantime, let's continue with Carole King. She's going to sing as well as drum. She's a drummer, apparently.

0: I feel the song is a tumbling down.
1: Mm, definitely. I've got a little fact here. Did you know that Beethoven went out of his way every morning to make sure that there was 60 beans in his cup of coffee? 60 beans was always grounded into his cup of coffee.
0: That's an awful lot of coffee.
1: It is.
0: Mm. We can stop talking about drink and talk about eating. Did you know the French phrase au gratin literally means with scrapings?
1: Ooh. Yeah. Interesting. It sounds a lot fancier as au gratin.
0: Yeah. I'll have my toast with scrapings, please. Here's another fact. There are no... Talking about food. There are no mentions of salad in the Bible.
1: Oh. Well, then we must not be allowed to eat it then. We just shouldn't eat it, right?
0: No, we have to eat it. Because when I go to church, the minister says, "Let us pray." So we have to eat it, yeah.
1: I think that's the best one you've ever done.
0: I'm in my salad days then.

0: are listening to the best hospital radio station. That means you're in with the in crowd. It was written by Billy and Jean Page, and there was an instrumental version by the Ramsey Lewis Trio that came out the same year, which was 65, and 9 years later, a top 20 hit for Brian Ferry.
1: Wow, a man with all the facts, that's what we like.
0: Well, we're having our own, we're actually going to play two halves of a cover version and an original probably in about 10 minutes from now.
1: Oh, and that's another chance to win some hospital radio loyalty points.
0: Yes, absolutely, because the more points you get,
1: the more points you have.
0: Because it's just for fun, isn't it?
1: Absolutely it is. Another thing for fun is we like to play a featured artist every hour. It's time for the second track from our featured artist. It's Kool & the Gang, and they may be the biggest and maybe the best disco band in the 70s. What do you think? Well, let's listen to this one and see how we feel. Get down on it.

0: Get down on what? That's Kool & the Gang.
1: Did you know that was probably their most well-known song? In fact, if you put it into the internet, it's the one with the most views on YouTube and the most listens on Spotify. So we bring you the best tunes.
0: That's everybody's favourite.
1: Yeah.
0: Well, did you know that the next piece of music I'm going to play is actually the most favourite track from the lady who sings it? It's a cover version. She loves the original. She loved it so much she recorded it herself.
1: Wow.
0: This is Kylie Minogue's favourite song.

0: That's Mrs. Neighbours herself, Kylie Minogue, giving her just a little more time. And you've got a little more time before we come round to Time After Time.
1: Oh, and that is maybe my favourite time of the hour. But you know, Kylie is from Australia.
0: Mm-hmm.
1: Did you know that in Australia, specifically in Queensland, it is illegal to own a pet rabbit unless you're a magician?
0: Did you know that fact, or did you just pull it out of a hat?
1: Oh, that was very good. That was very good.
0: Did you know that the park Chessington World of Adventures has banned animal print onesies to stop the animals getting confused?
1: No, I can't believe that.
0: So,
1: if a lion saw a lion onesie, it can't believe it's another lion.
0: Yeah, you can't go around there with your leopard print tops on or anything like that. No. On the other hand, Elvin Bishop fooled around. You know what happened to him? He fell in love.

0: Now, that's Elvin Bishop. That'll teach him for fooling around, falling in love, eh? Did you know, here's another, did you know that taking a photograph of something reduces your ability to remember it?
1: Oh, wow, that's interesting.
0: I always despair at these busloads of tourists, Japanese tourists particularly, where they just spend the entire holiday behind a viewfinder.
1: Well, yeah, it's the same when you go to a concert and someone would be recording the gig, but then looking at their recording instead of watching it. That always throws me.
0: It's crazy.
1: You want to be in the moment.
0: Experience it for real, like exactly. Listening to us here live on hospital radio.
1: Exactly. It's good you can't see us because I didn't need to brush my hair. You wouldn't want a photo. But now it is time for Time After Time, this part in the hour where you can win hospital radio loyalty points by guessing the cover and the original, the title of the track, who's singing them, and all that jazz. So,
0: jazz?
1: I'll break it down.
0: It's not a jazz track at all.
1: Oh, it's not a jazz track. So you've had a clue already. Log it all down. Mm. Get a pencil. Get ready. So we're going to play two tracks. One is the cover. One is the original. There'll be a lovely...
0: transition?
1: Yeah, we'll call it a transition. We'll call it a transition in the middle where you need to shout, "There goes the join!" as loud as you like.
0: Yeah.
1: Identify what the title of the track is, who's singing the cover of the original, the years they came out. There's 17 years between them, as okay. A little clue. Yeah. And, well, any other information you can give us, you can win hospital radio loyalty points.
0: And I think the title is going to be easy, so that's an easy point.
1: Oh, we love an easy point.
0: Okay, I'll just play it and listen out for the first few words. You'll get the title from that.
2: Remember, remember, remember, remember, remember, remember, remember, remember, remember, remember, remember, remember, remember, remember, remember, remember, remember, remember, remember, remember, remember, remember, remember, remember, remember, remember, remember, remember, remember, remember, remember, remember, remember, remember, remember, remember, remember, remember, remember, remember, remember, remember, remember, remember, remember, remember, remember, remember, remember, remember, remember, remember, remember, remember, remember, remember, remember, remember, remember, remember, remember, remember, remember, remember, remember, remember, remember, remember, remember, remember, remember, remember, remember, remember, remember, remember, remember, remember, remember, remember, remember, remember, remember, remember, remember, remember, remember, remember, remember, remember, remember, remember, remember, remember, remember, remember, remember, remember, remember, remember, remember, remember, remember, remember, remember, remember, remember, remember, remember, remember, remember, remember, remember, remember, remember, remember, remember, remember, remember, remember, remember, remember, remember, remember, remember, remember

0: Shang Lang a Doobie Bop. Was that what the backing lyricists were saying?
1: It might have been, but you said to listen out for the lyrics and get the title, and that wasn't the title, Ken. No.
0: What was the title then?
1: I think, I don't know what everyone else is thinking, I think it's Remember Then?
0: That's correct, Remember Then. So you get a point if you knew it was Remember Then. And who sang both versions? Let's try the original version first. That was the one I played second.
1: That was the one you played second. Now, I'm not 100%, but I'm guessing it's probably like 1960, so it would be something like The Earls?
0: Correct. Extra point if you got The Earls. I'll give you a point for the 1960s. Do you want to be more specific?
1: 1961.
0: 62 it was. 1962. 6 weeks in the Billboard Top 30.
1: Wow.
0: Nearly at the top of the Billboard. Which is the American charts, of course.
1: Yeah, that's pretty impressive, though.
0: Yes, indeed. Now, what about the cover version? Who sang the cover version? Well, they were a rock and roll revival band. Very interestingly, they chose their name after some of the backing lyrics from a different song.
1: I think I've got it.
0: They were a rock and roll revival band from Leicester, and very unusually, they were a conjunction of two bands who just got together. So two four-piece bands got together and had an eight-member band. So they had two vocalists, two drummers, two guitarists, and two bassists.
1: You've sealed it for me. Is it Shawaddy Waddy?
0: Absolutely correct. Shawaddy Waddy. And that was a number 17 hit in 1979 for them.
1: Wow.
0: And that's time after time. So give yourself a point for every bit of information you knew. If you know more than we do, which is quite possible, you can have points for that as well. Why not? Recently, earlier on this hour, Freddie mentioned that Kool & the Gang, our featured band, were from New Jersey. I've discovered this song, which goes back a long time. This is a Perry Como song. He mentions a large number of American states, but they're all hidden as puns in this song. Tell us what you think of it.

0: Well, how many American states did you identify in that song?
1: I didn't count, but there were so many, and some of them are so clever that I nearly missed them.
0: That was a record full of bad puns, which is a bit like this, a radio programme full of bad puns.
1: I feel like if anyone should do a cover of that song, it should be you, Ken Anton.
0: Yes, but I need to find out what did Della wear. I don't need to bother. She's on the radio.
1: Mm-hmm. Very good, very good. So it is time, I can't believe it, for the final track from our featured artist. It's been Cool in the Gang this hour, and this is the hit title track on their album by the same name. It was released in 1979, and I think this is going to go down with you women very, very well. Oh yeah, it's Ladies' Night, Cool in the Gang.

0: There we are, the final track from our featured artist. Well, thank you to Cool and the Gang. I don't think they're listening, but thank you to Cool and the Gang for making some great tracks for us to have a little disco dance to in this hour. I hope you've enjoyed.
1: Yes. Do we have some more useful information? Did you know that in 2013 there were 160 sheep stolen? And the name of the Dorset village they were stolen from is Wool.
0: Ooh.
1: Yeah, something wrong with that.
0: Interesting.
1: Maybe somebody was trying to pull the wool over their eyes.
0: Very good. Very good.
1: The last track in this hour is Avril Lavigne. Do stay tuned on Hospital Radio. You know it makes sense, etc. And this is Ken and Freddie with Snippets. And as I say, Avril Lavigne, I'm with you. You're with us. Thanks for listening.

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1: And I am delighted to welcome Jo.
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0: From our studios at Basingstoke and North Hampshire Hospital, online, around the hospital, and across Basingstoke on DAB, this is HRB.
5: From the Sky News Centre at 8, it's been the hottest June day ever recorded in the UK as parts of England and Wales swelter under a red weather warning. Gosport in Hampshire saw temperatures hit 36.1 degrees, breaking a previous high set 50 years ago. Hundreds of mothers and babies died or suffered potentially avoidable harm because of systemic failures in maternity care in Nottingham. The Ockenden inquiry also highlights that leaders at the NHS Trust knew there were serious issues but failed to take action. The investigation detailed cases where babies had died, including from oxygen starvation, mismanaged labour and infections. Former midwife Donna Ockenden says more than 2,500 families contributed to her review.
6: Their experiences occurred over more than a decade, and yet the themes that run through those experiences, a failure to listen, a failure to investigate, a failure to learn, are hauntingly consistent.
5: The Trust's apologised. A train driver who died in a crash in Bedfordshire last week passed a red signal moments beforehand. Investigators say it was travelling at nearly 50 miles per hour when it hit the back of a stationary train. Sir Keir Starmer's made what could be his last appearance on the international stage, meeting European leaders in Berlin. Meanwhile, Downing Street says he intends to remain an MP after he steps down as Prime Minister. Thousands of Scotland's fans are preparing for a World Cup-defining clash with Brazil in Miami. Steve Clark's side are aiming to progress from Group C. These supporters in the Florida city are enjoying the pre-match atmosphere.
7: People jumping about, dancing, they're having the time of their life.
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5: A draw would give them a first ever place in the knockout stages. And it's claimed taking a 5 minute walk every hour is enough to offset the hidden harms from sitting down. That's according to a major study. That's the latest.
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0: Yeah, getting us off to a great start on today's Happy Hour show with his huge 1962 international hit, we heard Dion, who was telling us all about The Wanderer. The Wanderer.
1: I'm not interested.
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0: Hi, Jolly Jim Stevens here with another 60 minutes of upbeat oldies with lots of fun stuff in between. 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

0: Canadian singer and songwriter Gordon Lightfoot was taking us back to 1970 when he was enjoying international top 10 success, but not in the UK, strangely, with If You Could Read My Mind. 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

0: Our music mix you hear for today was from 1973, finishing up with American group First Choice and a song that was only a top 10 hit in the UK. It was titled Smarty Pants.
1: This is fun!
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0: The wonderfully named Nitty Gritty Dirt Band, and an excellent country track from their Plain Dirt Fashion album in 1984 about a long, hard road, the sharecropper's dream. Can I play it again, please?
1: No.
2: Oh.
0: Coming up after the next song, we'll be having today's Happy Hour Beatles year.

0: an 8-piece British soul band named Sweet Sensation with their 1974 hit Sad Sweet Dreamer.
1: Aww. 1, 2, 3, 4.
2: They don't write numbers like that anymore.
0: And now it's time for today's Happy Hour Beatles Year. You're about to hear two songs from the Fab Four, which were both released in the same year here in the UK, and we'll be revealing that year after the first song. But can you work it out before then? Put your thinking caps on, because here we go.

0: Well, today's Beatles year was 1963, and the first track featured Paul on lead vocals with a song taken from the 1957 musical of The Music Man titled Till There Was You, from their With the Beatles album in the UK and Meet the Beatles in America. The second track was another cover song, this time of a Motown number, originally sung by Barrett Strong, with John taking lead vocals on the Fab Four's version of Money, That's What I Want, which also appeared on their With the Beatles album in the UK and the Beatles' second album in America.
1: Good gravy!
2: Nailed it!
0: That was way too difficult to say.
3: Nice work.
0: Coming up after the next track is John Holman's Rare Record Revival.

0: The UK number 4 hit for Bananarama and Funboy 3 back in 1982 with another cover song, this time of the jazz classic It Ain't What You Do, It's the Way That You Do It.
1: Ooh.
2: Ooh, he's good with his hands. Ooh, it's gone all limp.
3: Now that's enough.
4: Uh-oh.
0: It's time now for an upbeat song that you wouldn't normally get to hear on the radio. It might be a flip side or an album track, or just one that didn't make it into the charts. Our thanks as always to John Holman for today's Happy Hour Rare Record Revival.

0: That was The Fortunes, featuring lead vocals by Rod Allen, performing a song titled Bad Side of Town. It was composed by him and his bandmate Barry Pritchard and published by their company named Tally Ho Music. The record was produced by Roger Cook and released on a 45 via Capitol Records back in 1971 as the flip side to the band's hit recording of Here Comes That Rainy Day Feeling Again.
1: Here comes that rainy day feeling again.
0: Now, be honest, you weren't expecting that, were you?
1: Yeah!
0: And our thanks again, as always, to John Holman for providing the music on today's Rare Record Revival.
2: This is awesome!

0: It was 1968 and Peter Noon and Herman's Hermits were singing about their sunshine girl.
1: Hi everyone, look, I've got a wriggly tooth. Would you like to touch it? Go on, have a wriggle. Don't pull it out though.
2: Ooh.
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0: Wow, one of my all-time favourite songs by one of my all-time favourite singers. The cool as a mountain stream vocals of John Denver singing some beautiful lyrics about his friend Jacques Cousteau's ocean conservation boat named Calypso. Ooh.
1: That's the loveliest thing I've ever heard.
0: You can say that again.
1: That's the loveliest thing I've...
0: Yes, very funny. You've spoiled the mood now.
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0: And then it was time to get up again for breakfast. This has been Jolly Jim Stevens' Happy Hour Show. I hope you'll be able to join us again next time for lots more fun and upbeat oldies. Until then, thanks for listening, look after yourselves, and bye-bye. And now it's the Happy Hour Show fabulous finale. And we're finishing up today's Happy Hour Show with an Eddie Grant song performed by Rocker's Revenge with Donnie Calvin on vocals in 1982 when they were Walking on Sunshine.
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1: 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The latest national and international news is next. From our studios at Basingstoke and Northamptonshire Hospital, online, around the hospital, and across Basingstoke on DAB, this is HRB.
4: From the Sky News Centre at 9. A new UK record's been set for the hottest ever June day. The mercury topped 36.1 degrees in Gosport in Hampshire, beating the previous record of 35.6 recorded 50 years ago. Meteorologist Steph Goulter says it might be the only record that's broken for now.
5: The hottest ever day was 40.3. That was in 2022. And tomorrow will be hotter than today. Will it be that much hotter? I personally don't think we'll get quite that extreme. There's about a 20% chance we'll get to 40 degrees.
4: Systemic failures have been found in maternity care at a hospital trust in Nottingham, with more than 500 mothers and babies suffering potentially avoidable harm or death. Former midwife Don Ockenden's review criticised a toxic culture. Sir Keir Starmer will stay on as an MP after he quits Downing Street. He's been meeting European leaders in Berlin in what could be his last appearance on the international stage. Disgraced former DUP leader Sir Geoffrey Donaldson has written to renounce and forfeit his knighthood. The ex-MP was convicted on Monday of 18 child sex offences, including one count of rape. Scotland head coach Steve Clarke says his side aren't going to sit back and defend in tonight's key World Cup game with Brazil in Miami. A win for the Scots would see them progress, but a draw or narrow defeat could also be enough for a first ever place in the knockout stages. Clarke wouldn't be drawn on his plans for facing the five-time world champions.
6: I don't know what to say because I've got the Scottish media here and they kill me for being too conservative. I think we've shown in my time in charge, whether some people agree or not, that we can be very flexible with our system. You have to wait and see because I don't want to tell Carlo what we're doing.
4: Leading tennis players plan to go further with their prize money protest at Wimbledon. Pre-tournament media for some has been limited to 15 minutes, symbolising the 15% of revenue allocated to prize money. That's the latest. I'm
1: the Basingstoke Transport Festival, the Old Basing Carnival, the Tadley Treacle Fair. 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

0: Hello and welcome to another edition of the Mystery Top 40. This is Paul Baker, and over the next 60 minutes, we're going to count down a classic UK singles chart. All you need to do, try and work out what the mystery year is before we reach the number one song. It really is as simple as that. Let's begin the numbers then. I'll let you know today we are somewhere within the 1980s. At number 40, it's a new entry, M2 Me and Juicy Fruit. Number 39 is Cliff Richard and the London Philharmonic Orchestra with True Love Ways. 38 is Rush with Countdown. And here's your first track on today's show. It's David Bowie. Let's Dance is next.
1: 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Paul Baker with the Mystery Top 40. Number 37.

0: 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Number 37 is David Bowie with Let's Dance.
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0: Number 36, Kissing the Pink and Last Film. At number 35, it's Robert Wyatt and Shipbuilding. 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Number 31, The Kids from Fame and Friday Night. Into your top 30 with Men at Work and Overkill at number 30. Number 29, Bell Stars and Sweet Memory. Number 28, it's El Giro with Morning. And at number 27, it's David Grant with Stop and Go. Here comes Michael Jackson with a classic 80s anthem. Beat It plays next.
1: Number 26. 26.

0: At number 26 on the Mystery Top 40, that is Michael Jackson with Beat It. Number 25, it's George Benson, Lady Love Me One More Time. Number 24, the Thompson Twins, We Are Detectives. And at number 23, it's D-Train, Music Part 1. Number 22, Daryl Hall and John Oates and Family Man. We have Modern Romance at number 21, Don't Stop That Crazy Rhythm. And here's your top 20.
1: What is the year? Paul Baker with the Mystery Top 40.
0: At number 20, Forest and Feel the Need in Me. And here's a new entry for Booker Newbury III. This is Love Town.
1: Number 19.

0: at number 19, Booker Newbury III. It's Love Town. It's a new entry on the Mystery Top 40. Number 18 is Tears for Fears with Pale Shouter. FR David and Words is at number 17. Joe Box is at 16. Just Got Lucky. That's the highest climber of 22 places. And here come the Human League with Keep Feeling Fascination.
1: Number

0: Number 15, The Human League and Keep Feeling Fascination. One more track before we get to the top 10. And number 14, it's Blancmange and Blind Vision. Number 13, it's Glory Glory Man United from the Manchester United Football Club. Number 12, a new entry, Style Council and Money Go Round. And just outside of the top 10, here's Bob Marley and the Wailers with Buffalo Soldier.
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1: 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Paul Baker with the Mystery Top 40.
0: 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What kind of boy are you looking for, girl?
1: Number 10.

0: Number 10 on the Mystery Top 40, Hot Chocolate. What kind of boy are you looking for, girl? Here comes a song going down two places. Last week, number 7. This week, it's at...
1: Number 9.
0: Fun Boy 3, Our Lips Are Sealed.

0: Funboy 3 at number 9 with Our Lips Are Sealed. That goes down 2 places in just a second. We got a climber of 12 for Yazoo. Nobody's Diary plays next on the Mystery Top 40.
1: Now, what is the year? Paul Baker with the Mystery Top 40. Number 8.
2: If

0: Climbing 12 places to number 8 on the Mystery Top 40. That is Yazoo with Nobody's Diary. And straight away, here's a new entry for The Police, Every Breath You Take At.
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0: The Police, Every Breath You Take, is the highest new entry at number 7 on this week's Mystery Top 40, one step ahead of the UK's top 5. And here come Galaxy and Phil Fernand going down two places with Dancing Tights.
1: Number

0: Galaxy and Phil Finn and Dancing Tight is down two places at number 6 on the Mystery Top 40. This is Paul Baker and the Top 5 is coming up next.
1: What is the year? Paul Baker with the Mystery Top 40.
0: Here's a climber of 7 places. Wham! Bad Boys at
1: number 5.

0: Down two places at number four, Heaven 17 with Temptation. Three songs left. Here is the top three.
1: Paul Baker with the Mystery Top 40.
0: And it's a climber of three places for Beats, Can't Get Used to Losing You.
1: Number three.

0: Number three, it's a climber of three places, Beat and Can't Get Used to Losing You. Two songs left to play, and who is it at?
1: Number two.
0: It's down one place. This is Spandau Ballet with True.

0: going down one place at number two, Spandau Ballet and True.
1: Now, what is the year? Paul Baker with the Mystery Top 40.
0: So just ahead of the number one song and the reveal of the mystery year, let's recap the top 10. Number 10, Climbing 3, Hot Chocolate. What kind of boy are you looking for, girl? Number 9, Down 2, Fun Boy 3, Our Lips Are Sealed. And number 8, it climbs 12 for Yazoo, Nobody's Diary. The highest new entry, number 7, The Police and Every Breath You Take. And number 6, Down 2, Dancing Tight, Galaxy and Phil Finnan. And number 5, Climbing 7, Wham and Bad Boys. Number 4, Down 2, Heaven 17 from Temptation, or Temptation from Heaven 17, if you will. At number 3, Climbing 3, Beats and Can't Get Used to Losing You. And last week's number 1 goes down to number 2, Spandau Ballet with True. We do have a brand new number 1. It is a climber of two places, and it's Candy Girl from New Edition. That plays next. As soon as I've told you that the mystery year today was way, way, way back to 1983.
1: Number 1.
0: So as I just mentioned then, here is the brand new number 1 on the Mystery Top 40. It's Candy Girl from New Edition.
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4: 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The latest national and international news is next. 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
5: From the Sky News Centre at 10. We've experienced the hottest ever June day on record. A temperature was recorded of 36.1 degrees in Gosport in Hampshire, beating the previous high of 35.6 recorded 50 years ago. Deeply embedded systematic failures have been found in maternity care at a hospital trust in Nottingham, with more than 500 mothers and babies suffering potentially avoidable harm or death. Former midwife Donna Ockenden's review criticised a toxic culture. The trust and the health secretary have apologised. But Sarah Andrews, who lost her baby Winter, wants a public inquiry to put the spotlight on the regulators.
6: They're failing the entire country, and until we can look at that, until there's a public inquiry that covers that, the situation isn't going to get any better. Maternity's not going to improve.
5: Sir Keir Starmer will remain in Parliament as an MP after he steps down as Prime Minister. He's been at a summit in Berlin today, which could be his last outing on the international stage. Disgraced former DUP leader Sir Geoffrey Donaldson has started the process of renouncing his knighthood. He'll be sentenced in September after being convicted of 18 historical sex offences, including a count of rape against two girls. Scotland are hoping to get a result against Brazil that would secure them a place in the knockout stages of the World Cup. Kickoff is approaching and James Matthews is alongside the Tartan Army in Miami.
7: It's quite the spectacle here in Miami for Scotland's biggest game of this century. There is a mixture of blue and yellow around the stadium. As the Tartan Army arrive in force, so do the Brazilians for a game critical to both. For Scotland, a point would almost guarantee they progress to the knockout stages for the first time ever in a World Cup. They would be history boys, even if history doesn't favour the Scots. In 10 games against Brazil, they've never beaten them.
5: And it's claimed taking a 5-minute walk every hour is enough to offset the hidden harms from sitting down. That's according to a major study published in the British Journal of Sports Medicine. That's the latest. I'm AJ.
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9: Now, you may just recognise this piece of music as the tune played when the chart countdown was read out. Artists and record buyers alike will be hanging on the DJ's every word to find out where their song had reached in the charts. Hello there, it's Richard Smith here on your favourite station, where for the next hour or so, we're going to take a number from 2 to 20 and play tunes from the 1960s to today that only got to that number in the UK singles charts. There's some surprises along the way for you, so please do stay with us as we're just about to reveal the number we're concentrating on for the next 60 minutes.
10: 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It's a song that only got to number two.
9: Number two, is it? Oh, well, it never quite made the top spot, but there is some cracking tunes to listen to today on the show. None more so than this. Kept off the top spot by Hips Don't Lie from Shakira in 2006. This will be Christina Aguilera and Ain't No Other Man.

You Drive Me Crazy. 12 weeks on the charts in total in 1981 for him. And before that, kicking off the show in fine style from the album Back to Basics, a tune that sold 400,000 copies in the UK, 2006, Christina Aguilera and Ain't No Other Man. We're looking at the number two songs today here on Only Got Two. So not quite the top spot, but number two, I suppose they'd have to be happy with that, wouldn't they? Well, here's a lady that got to number two in 2011, stuck behind Bruno Mars and his Grenade. This tune sold over 3 million copies in the UK. It's Adele, and she's Rolling in the Deep.

It's 1970, remembered all over again with T-Rex and the tune that is considered to have heralded the glam rock movement in its entirety. It spent 20 weeks on the UK charts in the top 40, some of those at number 2 behind Clive Dunn's Grandad. In 1970, T-Rex, Ride a White Swan. And before that, it was Adele from 2011 and Rolling in the Deep. You're listening to Only Got Two with me, Richard Smith. It's the show where we take a specific number from 2 to 20 and play songs that only got to that number in the UK singles charts. Covering more than 6 decades of chart hits from the 1960s to today, and on the show today we're looking at songs that only got to number 2, so didn't quite make that top spot. So please do stay with us right here on your favourite station for more hits and memories as we discover even more tunes that only got to number 2. Very shortly from 1999, a bit of a dance floor hit for Fats and Small, and they're going to turn around. But to take us there from 2021, here's The Weeknd, which spent a couple of weeks behind Good For You by Olivia Rodrigo at number 2. It's called Save Your Tears. I suppose you would be crying if you only got to number 2, wouldn't you?

British electronic dance music duo Fats and Small, Jason Fats Haywood and Russell Small, from their album, get this, Now Fats What I Small Music. Quite like that. That was the first time I've heard that one. From 1999. It was a tune that got stuck behind Martine McCutcheon's Perfect Moment at number 2, 16 weeks on the charts, and before that 35 weeks on the charts for The Weeknd and Save Your Tears. Now, The Weeknd, I was looking at the global sales on that particular tune. The streaming is 4.66 billion streams. Save Your Tears from 2021, The Weeknd. But it did get stuck behind Olivia Rodrigo, and Good For You. Now, here's a tune that originally surfaced way back when, in 1958. It was revived in 1962 by Cliff Richard and The Shadows. It was stuck behind Good Luck Charm from Elvis Presley at number 2 for 3 weeks. Cliff Richard,

0: The interesting thing about that particular tune is the fact that it was an actual B-side of I'm Looking Out of the Window. But with a lot of Cliff Richard tunes played in the late 50s, early 60s, it got a lot of airplay, did Do You Wanna Dance? So they made that into a sort of a double A-sided single and took it to number two in the UK charts in 1962, 17 weeks, Cliff Richard and the Shadows, and Do You Wanna Dance? This is Only Got To, the show where we look at songs that only got to a specific number in the UK charts, from 2 to 20 with me, Richard Smith. And here's a little taster of what's coming up in part 2 of the show.
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0: playing your kind of music on your favourite station. It's Richard Smith.
1: Well, does that sound good to you? If it does, then please do stay with us right here on your favourite station as we find even more songs that only got to number two. Starting this half of the show then with a tune from Midnight Memories. It is the boys from One Direction in 2013. And they're dancing all night to the best song ever. Don't tell us what it is, though. Obviously, it got to number two.

album Spice World. It is the Spice Girls. 1998. Stuck behind Run DMC and Jason Nevins, and it's like that.

And before that, we were with One Direction, who was stuck at number two in 2013 behind Avicii's Wake Me Up. Now, here's a tune that spent 21 weeks on the UK Top 40, some of those at number two, but it was stuck behind two different number ones. It's Doja Cat and Say So. She failed at number two behind Toosie Slide by Drake and Rockstar by DaBaby. Well, if you say so, Doja Cat. Kid Creole and the Coconuts coming up after this.

0: I think maybe sometimes you have to hold your hands up and say, oh, fair play, I got to number two. But I was stuck behind Culture Club and Do You Really Want to Hurt Me in 1982. Kid Creole and the Coconuts, I was going to list who was in the band, but I looked at the list and thought, well, I'd be here till 3 weeks on Tuesday. Kid Creole is August Darnell, the Coconuts, Fonda Rae, Corey Day, Cheryl Poirier, I think that's how you say it, Adriana Kagi, Taryn Hagee and Eva Tudor Jones were the Coconuts on that particular occasion. And as I say, the band had about, I don't know, 400 or 500 different members. It was Kid Creole of the Coconuts, Annie I'm Not Your Daddy from 1982, Doja Cat before that, and Say So from 2020. You're listening to Only Got Two. It's the show where we take a specific number from 2 to 20 and play songs that only got to that number in the UK singles charts. And covering more than six decades of chart hits from the 1960s to today, hello there, I'm Richard Smith, and today we're looking at songs that only got to number two. Yeah, just failed to get to that top spot, so please do stay with us right here on your favourite station for more hits and memories as we discover even more tunes that only got as high as number two. Now here's a tune by Josh Abrahams and Emil Damian. They were called Pure Tone, and they, in 2002, were addicted to bass.
1: Your bass line has got me feeling fine. It's filling up my mind.

0: You've got to love a tune with a false ending. Catches everybody out, does that? The Beatles from 1967. A double A-sided single with Penny Lane, which got to number two in 1967. Spending 16 weeks on the UK charts and got stuck behind Engelbert Humperdinck's Release Me. Before that, it was Pure Tone from Australia, and they were stuck behind More Than a Woman from Aaliyah in 2002 at number two with Addicted to Bass. Well, unfortunately, that's all I've got time for now. I have no idea where that time's gone, but it's gone. Anyway, I really do hope that you've enjoyed listening back to the music choices I've made today, and that it's brought back a few memories for you.
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0: That's a really good idea, don't you know? And I'm going to do that just as soon as I get home. Anyway, for the past hour, we've been enjoying tunes that only got to number two in the UK singles charts. Thank you so much for your company on the programme today. And please join us again soon, right here on your favourite station, for another edition of Only Got To. I'm going to leave you for now then with a tune from 1976 that got stuck at number two behind Brotherhood of Man's Save Your Kisses for Me. Yeah, we all know the dance to that. Spent 2 weeks at number two. A song written by American soul artist Barry White alongside Ray Parker Jr. Yes, he of Ghostbusters fame. They penned this together in 1976 and took it to number two. You see the trouble with me? Thanks again for listening. I'll see you later. Bye for now.

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1: From the Sky News Centre at 11. Scotland are just kicking off their attempt to make history against Brazil as they aim to reach the knockout stages of the World Cup for the first time. We go live to Joe Rawson in a fan park in the US.
2: This is it for Scotland, but what a huge task they face looking to beat the mighty Brazilians for the first time. A draw would be enough to see Steve Clarke's side through to the knockout stages. Ben Gannon-Doak and Lawrence Shanklin are back in the team. The game is just getting underway in Miami.
1: Today's been the UK's hottest ever June day. Temperatures have reached 36 degrees in parts of Surrey and Hampshire. It surpasses the previous June high of 35.6 50 years ago. Meteorologist Steph Galter says it might be the only record that's broken for now.
3: The hottest ever day was 40.3. That was in 2022. And tomorrow will be hotter than today. Will it be that much hotter? I personally don't think we'll get quite that extreme. There's about a 20% chance we'll get to 40 degrees.
1: An inquiry found babies and mothers died because of deeply embedded systematic failures in maternity care in Nottingham. Donna Ockenden, who led the review, says trust bosses were aware of serious issues but failed to take action. Prosecutors claim a man murdered two people he met at a residence for homeless people before dismembering and burning their bodies in Cornish woodland. 40-year-old James Desborough denies murdering Claudio Aquilino and Daniel Coleman in Paramore Woods in Sticker last year. A train driver who died in a crash in Bedfordshire last week had passed a red light signal moments beforehand. Investigators say it was travelling at nearly 50 miles per hour when it hit the back of a stationary train. And meal prep maker Gusto is planning to shut the smaller of its two UK warehouses. 290 jobs at the Clay Lake site in Lincolnshire could be at risk if all production is moved to Warrington in Cheshire. That's the latest. I'm AJ Ward.
0: Around the hospital, online at hrbasingstoke.co.uk and across Basingstoke on DAB. Local news and information. 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
1: Good evening, you're listening to The Evening Mix here on Hospital Radio Basingstoke, taking you through with plenty of great tunes. We'll be checking out what's going on in the local area, plus taking a look at the local news headlines as well.

0: With Talking Health, I'm Jessica Harding. Obesity is one of the UK's most pressing health challenges. As the NHS faces increasing pressure, it is evident a new holistic approach is needed. Here to discuss this is NHS doctor and longevity medicine specialist, Dr. Alice Thomas. Alice, what does the research show?
1: At Apex Medical, we have seen that there's this disarray between patient satisfaction of what's going on in the NHS and their healthcare. So we did some research, and we're mainly looking around longevity and healthcare and obesity. And we found that actually 64% of the population at the moment are obese or overweight, which is really, really concerning. Something that we really passionately feel we need to look into and help with a bit further.
0: What are some of the challenges in tackling the obesity crisis?
1: I think, first of all, the NHS is thought to be quite reactive rather than proactive when it comes to this approach. About 53% of people we found weren't comfortable talking to their GP about, you know, health just in general and their general longevity and general lifestyle changes that they could make. One size doesn't fit all. And it's very, very hard to know what the right health advice is. But I think it goes back to education. And if we can sort out the education of the general population, as well as medical doctors, giving people tools that they can use in order to put things in

0: to practice, I think that is where we need to start. So at Apex Medical, you know, we're dedicated to using evidence-based approach, medicine techniques that we can use to help people.
1: What are some methods to help people lose weight?
0: So I think that's where we come in at Apex Medical, using the evidence-based approach to target things. But it has to start with our lifestyle, whether it be good habits with our eating, exercise, sleep, stress management. This is the foundation of a healthy lifestyle, and these are the changes that we need to make. And I always say changes don't have to be huge. You know, little things can come in, because the point is we want these things to stick and become part of a lifestyle. Prioritizing sleep is key. When we talk about diet, there's a lot nowadays about intermittent fasting, which is very popular and very beneficial, not only for weight loss, but in a whole benefit of longevity factors, such as helping with mood, anti-dementia, anti-cardiovascular risk factors. And with the diet, also alongside that comes a very high protein, low carbohydrate diet, trying to avoid processed foods and sugar as much as possible. If exercise was a drug, we would all be on it. It's absolutely so good for us to exercise, not only for our mental health, but also for our bodies, our longevity and weight loss. And then third, stress management is something that is so important.
1: For more information, visit www.apexmedicalacademy.co.uk. Thank you, Dr. Thomas. With Talking Health, I'm Jessica Harding.
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2: Hey, you know, everybody's talking about the good old days, right? Everybody, the good old days, the good old days. Well, let's talk about the good old days. Come to think of it, as bad as we think they are, these will become the good old days for our children. But why don't we try to remember that kind of September when life was slow and oh, so mellow. Try to remember. And if you remember, then follow. Oh, why does it seem that the past is always better? We look back and we think, the winters were warmer, the grass was greener, the skies were bluer, and smiles were bright.

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2: Studies show that one in five of us don't get enough sleep, but for the 14,000 who've been diagnosed with narcolepsy, a chronic neurological disorder, they can't get enough of it. Helen Strogman is a director of the charity Narcolepsy UK and who also lives with the condition.
3: There's two types of narcolepsy. There's type 1 and type 2 narcolepsy. And the most well-known symptom is this irresistible need for brief naps during the day. And that might be really sudden, but often people have some warning that it might happen. People also struggle to sleep throughout the night, and they might have sleep-related hallucinations, really scary dreams, and sleep paralysis. People with type 1 narcolepsy also have cataplexy, and this is a sudden loss of muscle tone that can range from just a kind of facial drooping around the cheeks, say, or it could be falling to the ground. And the emotions that cause that vary between people, but it's often laughter, humour, maybe anger. Type 2 has all of the other symptoms except cataplexy.
2: Do we know what causes narcolepsy?
3: Type 1 narcolepsy happens when the brain stops making orexin, which is a molecule that helps to regulate the sleep-wake cycle. And it's likely to be because of an autoimmune reaction. And that reaction is associated with an immune system gene variant that nearly everyone with type 1 narcolepsy has, but so does a lot of the rest of the population. And then narcolepsy might be triggered by specific bacterial or viral infections.
2: People with a family history of narcolepsy are at higher risk. However, most people with narcolepsy don't have a close relative with it. It can occur at any age, but commonly begins in adolescence, teenagers and young adults up to the age of 30. How long does it take on average to be diagnosed?
3: In kind of recent years, it's taken 4 or 5 years between first symptoms and diagnosis. I think it's all sorts of reasons. So there's a societal attitude towards sleep where we don't really take sleepy people seriously or we judge them. I think it's difficult for people to recognise that there's something wrong and for the people around them, such as their teachers or family or colleagues, to do the same. We've done some research with GPs and they have a low awareness of narcolepsy as a relatively rare condition. They don't really know where to refer people to. And then it gets to the specialist care, and sleep as a specialism isn't very well recognised. It kind of falls between different specialties and there isn't much capacity for that.
2: And the availability of specialists, I understand, does depend on where you live. Are there a range of medications that can help once you've been diagnosed?
3: There's lots of drugs, old and new. The effectiveness and side effects really vary between people. So it can take a lot of time for people to get to the right treatment for them that allows them to lead as fulfilling a life as possible. And then that effectiveness might change over time. And so they might have to switch drugs. But really excitingly, there are new drugs under development. And these drugs directly act on the orexin pathway that causes type 1 narcolepsy. From what I've seen, they're likely to be twice as effective at managing daytime sleepiness in people with type 1 narcolepsy and to treat other symptoms as well.
2: And what adaptations have you found that has assisted you live well and work full-time with narcolepsy?
3: Try to be aware of how narcolepsy is affecting you and then to be kind to yourself and to adapt your life around it. So scheduled naps can really help, but they can also be logistically complex. You need to be able to persuade people to provide you somewhere that you can sleep safely. So I've also found it really helpful to identify as being disabled, and that has given me confidence to ask for reasonable adjustments at work and to understand the societal barriers that impact my well-being.
2: My grateful thanks to Helen Strongman. To find out more and to link through to Narcolepsy UK for further help and support, visit wordonhealth.com. 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
4: Armed Forces Day at Milestones Museum takes place on Saturday the 27th of June, and in the 3 days leading up to that date, from 9am till 6pm, the Armed Forces Day celebration at Milestones Museum will be a large-scale community event designed to honour the service of regulars, reserves, veterans and cadet forces from the wider Basingstoke area. Milestones provides a historic, immersive backdrop that reflects Britain's wartime heritage and offers an ideal setting to bring military, organisations and the local local community together. The event will showcase a strong mix of heritage, modern service, representation, education, music, military culture and family engagement, encouraging visitors to meet members of the Armed Forces community in an informal and welcoming environment. In addition, working with Hampshire Hospital's NHS Foundation Trust, there'll be internal events for service users and staff, which will include tea and coffee mornings across Basingstoke, Winchester and Andover, open to staff, patients and volunteers, featuring refreshments, information stands and engagement with the Armed Forces community. The Trust will also launch the ASK campaign with posters, digital communications, frontline engagement and staff guides. Awareness materials such as banners, posters, patient-facing information and military flag displays will also be placed across all three Hospital Trust sites. That's Armed Forces Day at Milestones Museum, Saturday the 27th of June, 9 a.m. till 6 p.m.

0: 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It's the evening mix. It's just heading up for 1:30. It's time to check out the local news headline.
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2: In today's local news, Southeast Water customers in Basingstoke are being asked to only use water for essential purposes. The appeal comes as temperatures are expected to soar about 35 degrees C this week, significantly increasing the demand for drinking water. The company has specified that water should only be used for hygiene, drinking and cooking. Meanwhile, the Met Office has issued a red heat warning for Basingstoke, predicting temperatures of up to 39 degrees Celsius. The warning, which covers Wednesday and Thursday, is expected to cause severe disruption. The Met Office has stated that the extreme heat makes widespread disruption very likely, affecting rail services, roads, energy supplies and public infrastructure. The last time a red extreme heat warning was issued in the UK was during the July 2022 heatwave. The Met Office has forecast a sunny day for Basingstoke on Wednesday, with temperatures reaching a high of 39 degrees C and a low of 20 degrees C. The feels like temperatures expected to reach 38 degrees C. Humidity levels will range from 21% to 89%. Thursday will also be a sunny day with temperatures reaching a high of 38 degrees C and a low of 18 degrees C. The feels like temperatures expected to reach 35 degrees C. Humidity levels will range from 20% to 76%. The Met Office has warned that the heat will be accompanied by high humidity, exacerbating the potential for discomfort and health impacts. Very warm and humid nights will also reduce the ability for people to recover overnight. The public is advised to take precautions and adapt their daily routines where possible to cope with these levels of heat, which have been extremely rare for the UK. A tribute show will bring the music of Elvis Presley back to the stage in all its glory. Ben Portsmouth will perform as the King in This Is Elvis at the Anvil on Friday, July 17, promising audiences a night of classic hits from the rockabilly era to the glitz of Las Vegas. Regarded as the closest living performer to the legendary Elvis Presley, Portsmouth made history in 2012 as the first European to be crowned the worldwide ultimate Elvis tribute artist by Elvis Presley Enterprises.
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0: Help grant more wishes this year for terminally ill adults at Bucket List Wishes annual fundraiser event Summerfest. 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

0: With Talking Life, I'm Jessica Harding. In response to Britain's health crisis, Dr. Claire Mosley is continuing the work of her late husband, Dr. Michael Mosley, alongside the Fast 800 to promote a healthier nation. Their science-backed programme offers a sustainable solution for improving public health. Joining me to discuss this is Dr. Claire Mosley and members of the Fast 800, Sue and Nigel. Dr. Mosley, how did Dr. Michael Mosley's work change the public's approach to diet wellness?
1: Starting from when he discovered he had type 2 diabetes himself, and at the time it was always assumed that you went straight on medication and you stayed on medication. But he wanted to lose weight and not have to take medication. So he lost 10 kilos in 8 weeks. And his blood sugars came right down and he went into remission. And it was seen to be some anomaly at the time. But increasingly, the evidence came out to show that by weight loss, many people can put their diabetes into remission.
0: What are the key benefits participants can expect from following the Fast 800 program?
1: They get support to lose weight. In doing that, they also get access to fantastic programs so that they can eat the right sort of foods, plenty of protein, plenty of fiber, and that makes a huge difference. And that helps them on their weight loss journey. But there are so many other benefits too, in terms of improving heart health, reducing blood pressure, better skin, better mood, and often those are the benefits that they are really not expecting.
0: Sue and Nigel, what were your experiences of the Fast 800 programme?
2: My husband went to the doctors and was recommended to look at the programme 5 years ago. We gave it a go together, and the benefits we had were big weight loss between us, 8 stone altogether, and other health benefits such as, in Nigel's case, his blood pressure dropped, better sleep, better ability to exercise. We found we could walk further, which helped, and just better mood, feeling better.
3: We went on the diet plan. No, it's not a diet plan, it's a change of lifestyle. And I used to suffer quite a lot with acid reflux. That disappeared. I had gout. That disappeared. The biggest lifestyle change was cutting out all the sugary things and also carbohydrate. But we were so surprised that, you know, the flexibility of being able to eat things.
0: Dr. Mosley, where can we go for more information?
1: Fast800.com. And we've also got a sale going on for 30%.
0: Thank you all. With Talking Life, I'm Jessica Harding.
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0: With Talking Money, this is Etley Davies. Nearly half of Brits believe young people's struggles in buying a house stems from their penchant for luxuries like takeaway coffees, according to a study by King's College London. As a nation of coffee lovers, how much do we really spend on the beverage? Research by Finder established the average price of coffee stands at £3.47, a figure that unsurprisingly rises to £3.70 in London. Taking a look at the UK's most popular coffee shop, Costa, we can see that the price of an Americano is set at £3.80, higher than the national average. The rising trend of specialty coffees, such as iced oat milk lattes and matchas, will certainly set you back an extra pound or two. Then we must turn to those tempting toppings and extras, those syrups, extra shots, creams and marshmallows, which will have customers leaving spending more than they realise. We could of course make a much cheaper cup of instant coffee at home, rather than buy it. But if you want to enjoy a latte or cappuccino, you'll need to invest in either a bean or pod machine, then the ongoing cost of said beans or pods. Coffee shops also serve a purpose that homebrew would not provide, the social aspect. Coffee shops serve as a much needed third space for community connections. Many people view their daily run as a social run, to meet with friends or colleagues. These places provide vibrant workspaces, attracting professionals and students. Does this add to the cost? Can we justify the extra expense in terms of reciprocated social value? It's also worth noting that coffee culture itself has become a lifestyle choice for many, from collecting loyalty points to sharing aesthetically pleasing latte art on social media. The humble coffee has evolved into a symbol of modern living. For some, the daily visit to a cafe isn't just about the drink, but about taking a moment for themselves in a busy day, enjoying the atmosphere and indulging in a small but meaningful treat. Additionally, the amount you frequent a coffee shop will determine how much the cost can add up to. Nescafe suggests that 80% of UK coffee shop goers go at least once a week, with 16% of those surveyed going on a daily basis. It is tricky to determine the exact amount we as Brits spend on coffee, but the average property price in the UK is over £250,000. So, let's say you find a house for £250,000. You'd need a minimum deposit of 5%, which works out to about £12,000. Buying a first home can be a big challenge, but there are ways to do it. And no, your flat white is not the reason you can't afford a house. With Talking Money, this is Etley Davies.
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3: We'd love to know what you think about HRB. 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
8: From the Sky News Centre at midnight. Scotland are taking on Brazil in their attempt to progress from the group stages of the World Cup for the first time in their history. Live to Joe Rawson now, who's at a fan park in the US.
9: Scotland 0, Brazil 2. It's the Brazilian fans celebrating here. Though Steve Clark's side have actually acquitted themselves fairly well in Miami, but they were architects of the round downfall in conceding the opening goal, with Scott McKenna caught in possession. Vinicius Jr. slotted in after 7 minutes. He doubled the lead in the first half, injury time, heading in across. It'll take some turnaround for Scotland to get back in this. They're losing 2-0.
8: A red heat health alert warnings into its second day for parts of the UK, with yesterday becoming the UK's hottest ever day in June, hitting 36.1 degrees at Gosport in Hampshire. Many places could see even hotter conditions today. Hundreds of mums and their babies died or were harmed needlessly by systematic failures at a hospital trust in Nottingham. A review of maternity care at the trust found leaders knew about serious issues but failed to take action. Anthony May, the trust's chief executive, has apologised and says it takes accountability seriously.
10: We published our first ever public accountability statement. We treat professional standards properly. There have been investigations, there are investigations. So we are aware of and focused on accountability, but I completely understand the family's point of view.
8: A man's been arrested on suspicion of murder after a man was found dead at a Bronze Age stone circle during a summer solstice event. 26-year-old Isaac Clare Watts' body was discovered at Nine Ladies in the Peak District on Monday. They're questioning a 41-year-old. Sir Keir Starmer will remain in Parliament as an MP after he steps down as Prime Minister. He's been at a summit in Berlin today, which could be his last outing on the international stage. And it's claimed taking a 5-minute walk after every hour is enough to offset the hidden harms of sitting down. That's the latest. I'm AJ Walsh.
2: 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H-R-B. 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

This is Vernon Pierce welcoming you to another edition of the Love Songs Hour. 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

Well, as this is the Love Songs Hour, it's appropriate that every song I play should have the word love in the title. So we started off there with Foreigner, I Want to Know What Love Is. And now we're going way back in time to December 1960, when Portrait of My Love got to number 3 for Matt Monro in the UK charts.

Well, that was the Troggs from 1967. And next up is an artist who had a very short career in the 1960s, Buddy Holly. And True Love Ways was a hit for him in 1960, later covered, of course, by Cliff Richard.

That was the Shirelles with their debut single that got to number 4 in 1961. And coming up next, a groovy kind of love from the Mindbenders in 1966 that paved the way for Phil Collins' number 1 in 1988 with the same song.

Well, we're still keeping up with those love songs with the word love in the title, and that was After the Love Has Gone by Earth, Wind and Fire, that got to number four in 1979. But coming a bit more up to date, Alison Moyet got to number two in the charts in March 1985 with That Old Devil Called Love.

Well, you'll probably remember that as a number one hit for Bobby Gentry in 1969, but that was Deacon Blues version. And now we're off with the Isley Brothers on A Caravan of Love.

That was Michael Bolton with The Best of Love from his All That Matters album. And next up from his As Time Goes By album, it's Brian Ferry, who's In the Mood for Love, a song written in 1935 and since covered by dozens of different artists through the years.

Well, that was Jack Jones with his version of Matt Monro's From Russia With Love. And to complete this programme of songs with love in the title, here's Forever In Love by Kenny G from his Breathless album.

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Join me again soon for the Love Songs Hour here on Hospital Radio Basingstoke. But for now, sweet dreams and get well soon.

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5: From the Sky News Centre at 1. Scotland have been taking on Brazil as they aim to reach the knockout stages of the World Cup for the first time. Live to Joe Rawson at a fan park in the US.
6: The Scotland World Cup party all but over. They trail Brazil by 3-0 in Miami. A defensive mistake handed Vinicius Junior his first after 7 minutes. He got his second heading in on the stroke of half-time with Matheus Cunha finishing the scoring in the second half. Scott McTominay and Lauren Shankland have come close, but Scotland haven't found the breakthrough. Scotland 0, Brazil 3.
5: Today we'll see the second day of a red heat health warning for parts of the UK, with yesterday becoming the UK's hottest ever June day, hitting 36.1 degrees in parts of Surrey and Hampshire. Many places could see even hotter conditions later. The biggest maternity investigation in NHS history found hundreds of mothers and babies died or were harmed due to systematic failures. Senior midwife Donna Ockenden's report looked into Nottingham's university hospitals. Sarah and Jack Hawkins' daughter's death in 2016 could have been avoided.